I be chillin', ain't got no feelings when I'm riding the slope. Skeezers gon' be skeezers, I'm just dope. I'm here to shake the system up, we gon' rock the boat. Cause I'm that somebody that you still need to know.

We turn now to the other developing headline tonight, the notorious drug lord El Chapo, who escaped months ago into that mile-long tunnel carved beneath his prison cell with full electricity and a motorcycle waiting, tonight captured. Here's the poster just released, El Chapo now caught, but it came after a bloody shootout.

and speaks a mouthful. It's like tea pulling for your support. 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Where's the place where we not making points to score? It's too hard to be soft. I've lost the energy for this back and forth. Where's the understanding? You so triggered on your soldier boy. How you? How you? Always Superman, super plan. 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You apologize, say you changed the manipulation. This is.

0: too hard. 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
1: The decoupling of the nuclear family.
2: Family.

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I'm here to shake the system up, we gon' rock the boat. Cause I'm that somebody that you still need to know. Squad.

0: speakers on fire.
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0: The one and only
2: DJ Lil Blay. Just left pound town. Let my nigga, he just took a bitch down. 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

0: queen of the Bay Area, Sacktown finest. 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Kiss the ring. Yeah. Hey, sweetie, talk to these motherfuckers.
1: Let me tell you about this chick. I'm from the West Coast. Light skin, baby hips. I heard I do the most. I swear I'm so ditty. I can't be approached. If that hella basic, then that she gotta go. What's that in my cup? That's that.

0: Yo, B. They ready.
1: This is it, whoa.
2: Send your speakers on fire. We are about to set it on fire.
3: The one and only
2: DJ Luble.
0: I'm feeling myself. I'm feeling myself. I'm feeling myself. I'm

Next, people need some content. Trying to keep up, this not a contest. Whipping bands concept, heaven sent, God sent. At least it's what my mom says. Proof is in the progress. Money's not an object. Busy than a

0: Yeah, stop by. Definitely would like to hear y'all.
1: Yo, Luke, we missed you last.

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And you're just chilling on your beach chair, but you're like in water.

0: had a good time. It was lit. Yeah, man, it was very, very, very.
1: Well, that's what it's all about, man. Having a good time, man. I hope you and your family enjoyed yourselves out there.

0: So you talking about a guy's trip? That's what you're talking about. Guy's trip to PR.
1: Okay.
0: Them BX boys take over PR?
2: Ooh. Yeah, that'll be dope, right? Do some little reggaeton style stuff.
0: Oh, yeah. Them BX boys going over there, huh? Yo, so let me ask you a question, right? Like, going out on a trip like that without your significant other. Like, it is...
2: It's a different experience. Willing to, like, go all out. You know, we all gotta explore something, and, you know what I'm saying, like, yeah.
0: Oh, okay.
2: Right.
0: Have you done one of those trips before?
2: No, actually, no, and I'm pretty excited. I would like to do something that's pretty hard to plan, mm-hmm. You know, to do something in August with the weather and all that. But I'm pretty sure we could get by because everything is cheap in August. It's just about plans.
0: But... Because August, isn't that like hurricane season or something like that?
2: So it's like we're getting a 50-50 chance of...
0: I tell you what, man. We do that, and it's a problem, right? Because there will be a bigger storm and a bigger torrential downfall that we're going to have to come back home to. You know what I mean?
2: Yeah. I agree.
0: Yeah.
2: So what we got going on tonight?
0: Oh, so we got Vina Love in the building.
2: Oh, okay. That's what's up.
0: You know what I mean? For the people that don't know who she is DJ Kid Capri's daughter. Legendary Kid Capri's daughter.
2: Okay.
0: You know what I mean? So it's iconic. She got a new single out. She got a project coming and she's cooking up with. So I like this record called Feelings. She got the record called Feelings. It's dope. It's lit. I'm really rocking with it. And it is something that, you know... Let's get into it. We could get into it. All right. So
2: Feel Right or which one?
0: Yeah, Feel Right.
2: Okay.
0: We can get into the record Feel Right. Vina Love is in the building. Once again, shout out to Oren. Let's get it.

0: push me, and then just hurt me, till I can get my satisfaction.
1: Push me, and then just hurt me, till I can get my satisfaction, satisfaction, satisfaction, satisfaction, satisfaction.
0: Push me, and then just hurt me, till I can get my satisfaction.

0: first time hearing your voice. Tonight's guest, Vina Love, is in the building.
1: Hey,
0: Vina, what's going on?
1: What's up?
0: You mean them BX boys? We crossed the bridge and went into Harlem real quick. You know what I mean?
2: Yes, yes.
0: Vina, what's going on with you? How's everything?
1: I'm a happy girl.

0: partnerships that we want.
1: Okay.
0: So that's where it started, and where Love Records came from. My dad never had any sons, and I was asking for really love. So I wanted to keep our love name within our family. So then I was
1: okay. Okay. So how is that? Like, you're going down an artistic route. You never touch the turntables?
0: No. That's funny.
2: Great question.
0: That's a great question. I mean, I'm good on like the old school. Like, I know what tune to play, when to play, when to stop the record, not to play it too long, things like that.
1: Okay.
0: But like the actual turntables, no.
1: Okay.
0: I would love to learn how to DJ though, Dad. We should do that.
1: It should be like people think that just because, you know, if you're a basketball player, your kids should know how to play basketball.
0: Yeah,
1: you know how to box, you know what I mean? So it's like.
0: I mean, what people don't know is that my dad knows how to sing. So maybe that's, you know, he knows how to sing, I know how to sing. But y'all just don't know that.
1: Next time I see him, be like, yo, we gotta hit a note.
0: If you ever hear him whistling, you'll hear, like, he whistles a lot.
1: Yeah.
0: You can hear his tone, like, he's really, he's trying hard, so he knows.
1: Okay. So at what age did you want to venture off and say, look, I'm going to sing, this is what I want to do?
0: I knew I could sing at an

0: I'll let you know where we're going. And I just took it from there, and I was in my last year, 2015.
1: Now, I heard you spit a couple of bars, not only just, you know what I mean, go down the R&B route. We rapping now. How easy is that, like, that transition? Well, is it people, something?
0: I'm sorry. Well, people actually don't know. That was, like, that happened first. Like, I realized I could rap before I realized I could sing well. Not even necessarily that. My grandmother was heavy into poetry, so she always had me reading, like, you know, just, like, little books that had, like, different poems and stuff like that. So eventually I just started writing my own.
1: Okay.
0: So while you're writing, like, you're saying it like a rap. Like, I don't know, my brain was just doing that. I wasn't doing it as poetry. Yeah, my delivery was just as a rap song always. And then when I realized I wanted to sing, that's when I just started, like, you know? And then singing at the time, because that was like the vibe.

0: still doing that?
1: Yes.
0: And you still doing that? I jumped on your live probably like about a week ago, and you was just going off of these records. I was like, wow. You know, and not a lot of people can do that. You know, and certain artists shouldn't do it.
1: Yeah.
0: And certain artists shouldn't do it, because I'm very critical on that. There's certain beats that should be respected.
1: Yes.
0: And hold. You know what I mean? Like, there's certain things we don't touch.
1: Certain things we should not touch. I
0: absolutely.
1: Say that all the time. And I'm like, starting my career, like, it started with samples. I think at a point, I was in a group, we even put out a mixtape full of samples. Mm-hmm. So it's like, I get it, and I understand that history repeats itself. I understand

0: that year was like on the cusp, because now it's just like everything is the same.
1: Yeah, everything
0: is the same.
1: It's so fun though. It's fun, but you gotta be careful.
0: Yeah, no, you definitely gotta be careful and know what you're sampling. Yeah. There was an artist on one of our major stations, and they sampled the Mariah Carey record. I don't want to say it, because okay. Then it's just like, you know what I mean? I don't want to say it. I don't want to put the artist on blast. But the artist came up there and was like, oh, that's my favorite artist. And it was like, oh, is this the reason why you sampled the record? The artist did not know that that was sampled. Meanwhile, you're live. There's no taking it back. And this is why I say an artist should really do their homework, study the culture, you know what I mean? And not be oblivious to what's going on around you. It's okay not to listen to certain artists or certain music, because you don't want to subliminally

came from because they know where they're going. Sort of having directions. So now, let's talk about your direction. Like, where do you want to go? Because you are touching many avenues, as everybody should. But everybody has a passion. Like, I could do five things, but out of those

0: do it for the
1: fuck got into you?
0: Like touring, being on stage, performing, just being a full-on entertainer because everything wraps into it. And I think the direction

but I applaud you. I'm gonna give you your flowers now for saying something that's very, like, I enjoy people saying that when they say enjoy yourself. You understand what I'm saying? Be an artist, because that to me is courageous. A lot of artists want to sound like the A Boogies and everybody else. You know, we had that era of music where everybody sounded the same. They went towards a certain producer because they had that sound.

0: mm-hmm. what side of the spectrum you would be on. If you want to be on the side that still has music, after that trend goes away, you only have tunes to fit that trend. And that's something I don't want to, you know, get caught up in. Like, I want to be able to do everything.
1: Yeah, you don't want to box yourself in. Yeah, like, you don't want to box yourself in.
0: Generationally, I would be able to have a tune for everyone.
1: Yeah, yeah, yeah.
0: Like Michael Jackson, in a sense. Not even be cliche, but.
1: Okay.
0: Yeah, I would be able to have a tune for everyone.
1: Yeah, yeah, yeah.
0: Like Michael Jackson, in a sense. Not even be cliche, but.
1: Okay. Make some timeless music.
0: Yeah.

0: Are you going to stop at the music level, or are you going to continue like tapping into acting?
1: That's so crazy. I just left a table reading for a movie, like right before I came here.
0: Oh, okay.
1: Yeah, I went to school for acting.

0: So was you like the clown of the family or the goof of the family?
1: I was the Beyonce of the family, sure.
0: Okay.
1: If you wanted me to sing, I was singing. If you wanted me to dance, I was going to dance. If you wanted me to read something, I was reading it. Whatever it was, you supported me.
0: Okay.
1: And I was going to make it happen.
0: All right, so we got a record. We got a record from you. You dropped off some gifts. So, you ain't get it yet? Oh, okay. So, we do got another record, though. Yo, we got the party record. But we're going to get into the single a little later on. But the party record. How do you see your growth from the party record to the record that you released today?

0: years ago. So
1: you feel like it's daily?
0: Yeah, you can.
1: Okay.
0: Okay,
1: so you feel like it's daily.
0: Yeah, you can tell. Like, but I feel like I knew that in releasing it. Like, I was like, you know what?

0: translation is, I'm not playing with my coins. I want my money.
1: Because we're going to get paid, but let's not have absolutely. 50 people or one song.
0: No, right? Absolutely. Absolutely.
1: I'm definitely down for working with songwriters, but the song that we just released, this is a completely different process for
0: me. Okay.

0: was it.
1: He put the icing on the cake.
0: Yeah, I was like, and then I went in the booth, like, you know, did my ones and twos, added what I need to add, change what I need to change. And then I was like, all right, this is dope. We need features, which is not like me.

0: So the tea is. My man got a little attitude. For whatever the case may be. And I personally feel like rather than staying home and arguing with you, I should be able to go out with my friends.
1: As you should.
0: You know, enjoy my night. And when I'm over, I see you when I get home.
1: Like club nights with your girls, when y'all turned up, we outside. And then I felt between drinks, it's like, all right, I'm glad you came out late now. Okay. You know, like,
0: don't get me right now.
1: Please.
2: He's gonna wanna fix it.
0: He's gonna wanna fix it.

0: special episode of The Juice, we got the exclusive drop on Miss Vina Love. Come with me.
1: Hey, Vina.
2: Hey, girl.
1: Hi.
0: Hey. Vina, tell us all about your new single, Party.
3: Oh, my goodness. I'm so excited. The song is such a vibe. You know, we not on the men or whatever, but it's like

0: Yo, what's going on, man? It's your boy Sincere, and you already know what it is. Them BX boys, we live with Vina Love in the building. 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Let's get it. So, Vina, play the party joint.
1: Yes.
0: You know what I mean? Now we got your record as well, the new one. But before we get into that, what inspires

0: describe what it takes to make a record.
1: I'm in the studio every single day. Every single day. It don't matter what I'm doing, I end up there somehow, some way. So that's like a, that's more of a safe haven rather than like a workspace, basically. And then I record in a building with multiple studios on different floors, so I'm in different atmospheres. Mm-hmm. So I'm like, there's a different mood for everyone. I don't need to be in a certain mood to go to the studio, though. Like, it's, okay. I feel kind of uncomfortable when I don't go, in a sense. I feel like I'm missing out on doing something, whether it's getting a song done or just getting work done, like just being in the atmosphere of, like, you know?
0: Okay, so it's more like a repetitive thing, yeah. One of your routines.
1: Exactly.
0: Where it's right. Like, all right, if I don't go to the gym, you know what
1: I'm saying?
0: Yes. You feel like you didn't do something today. You didn't accomplish something today.
1: Yeah, so I guess it's a mixture of work, creative, and comfort in one.
0: So what are the names that you want to work with? And when I say names, like artist, producer, it don't matter. It's just someone you're looking forward to work with.
1: I don't know. It's a lot of people in the industry I'm looking forward to working with. I'm not heavy into like putting names on it just because you never know people's energies and if they like you and things like that. So I'm willing to work with anybody that's willing to work with me, anybody that's willing to be creative, step outside their box, help me get out my box, okay. Whatever the name is, however long you've been in the game, I don't care, as it come out fire. But there's definitely people I look up to, Mary J. Blige, Jill Scott, love Beyonce as an entertainer.
0: Nina Simone, some Nina Simone?
1: Yeah, of course. That's my era. Like, that's what I grew up on. So even that, like, seeing that, though, like, it's like, we from here. So you don't really see, like, too low, pretty low R&B girl. Like, you don't see that. So to have the courage to do it and love it and make timeless songs, that's like OD. I would love to be in that realm. So, yes, I definitely love Nina Scott.
0: Okay. One thing that it didn't pass by me, I caught it where you was like you took time off, but you ended up going back to school and going to college. Mm-hmm. You finished it. I'm guessing no.
1: I left again.
0: You left again. Okay. You know, college ain't for everybody. College ain't for everybody.
1: I mean, I'll be honest. I'm a school girl. Like okay. I love school. I mean, nobody loves homework, but I love school. I wasn't a person. I was like, I hate school. I hate doing work. That wasn't like my world. But I feel like when you're passionate about something, your passion and your time, that's something you have to pay attention to. Like, I have this passion for this, and I need to spend this time right now doing this, and I can take this time and use it later to do this. So I definitely want to go back to school for law. I definitely want to become a judge. Like, that's still a part of my plans in life.
0: To become a judge.
1: That's something, that didn't, erase out my mind. I only left school because time was just too crazy. I was performing. I was on stage and then going to the studio, then going to work, then going to school, then at rehearsal. Like, it was just too much.
0: So your plate was full.
1: Yeah, it was too much going on at one time. Damn. So it just got to a point. My mom had got married. Damn. And we went to Mexico. I had a paper due at 2:00. And I said at 2:00 Mexico time, completely forgetting the time difference, and I failed the class. Oh. And like that, the amount of work that I was doing, that feeling of like...
0: It gets to you.
1: Yeah, like, all this work I just did all these months, and the fact that this paper is late by 1 hour, you're failing me for the... And then I was going to a private school, so I would have had to pay for that class and then retake the class and pay for it again. So it was just like, it was already heavy. Then I got to school, and there was a tragedy at the school. And I remember walking in and just feeling like, not right now.
0: Yeah.
1: Like, this is not for right now. And I called my parents, and I was like...
2: Damn.
1: They were like, listen, you did what I need you to do. You graduated high school, you tried it, gave it a shot.
0: Okay.
1: You know, go do what it is.
0: Yeah, because some parents are like, no, you're going to stay in school, you're going to finish it.
1: Yeah.
0: I mean, the pressure wasn't really there.
1: Like, I grew up doing what my parents told me. So it was like, they had to give me this one. Like, you good, girl. Like, just go sign yourself out.
0: Okay.
1: I was crying, snotty nose, and it was just like, sign yourself out. And from there, like, I just, my career just kept doing what it needs to do.
2: Damn.
0: So are you the youngest? Or...
1: So, I grew up with 10 boys.
0: Whoa.
1: I have a bunch of cousins, a bunch of adopted cousins, siblings, things like that. I am the youngest, and I was the only girl. On my dad's side, I do have an older sister.
0: Okay.
1: And then I have the young brothers. Now, I have younger brothers.
0: Yeah.
1: So, yeah, there's a lot of us, but I am the baby and I am the girl.
2: Damn.
0: Yeah, because sometimes that plays a factor in it as well. You know what I mean? Daddy's little girl and all of that stuff.
1: Yeah,
0: or the family's little girl as well.
1: Yeah.
0: You know what I mean? Where you get spoiled from everywhere, you know, and you get the most support too.
1: Yeah.
0: You know what I mean?
1: I think too, like, I think my family, certain things are undeniable and certain things you can't fight. And then when you know your blood, you don't want them to become rebellious as you would. So you either pour good into it or you push it away.
0: Yeah.
1: And I think for me, my family was like, well, this is who she is. Like, and we love it. Like, just pour into it. Like, just let her do it. And my grandmother and my mom, they were just like, all right, we in Harlem, but we're going to keep her in dance school. We're going to keep her in acting. We're going to keep her in gymnastics. We're going to keep, and it was like having that.
0: That structure was, and your, the structure of support is great. You know what I mean?
1: Just out of fear of not wanting me to become something else because of our environment. Like,
0: yeah,
1: like,
0: of course.
1: It's like, you know, like, if I'm a director here, I'm a director here. And that's what they did, and it remained with me.
0: Especially in today's climate, being a parent is very, very hard. I'm going to tell you, take your time.
1: Absolutely. You know what I mean?
0: I'm going to tell you, take your time. It's not easy. You know, get comfortable with yourself, grow. You know, and like I said, find the right one.
1: Yes. I got God. I have
0: you
1: got to
0: find
1: children.
0: The right one.
1: I have God children. I'm okay. I'm good.
0: Yeah, those kids, you can give them back, man.
1: You know,
0: once you have
1: exactly.
0: kids,
1: exactly.
0: you can't give them back.
1: Exactly. And but, my schedule don't work for it, so, yes.
0: Okay. Damn. Do you see marriage in your future?
1: Yeah, absolutely. Okay. But I'm also not, like, resentful if I don't get married and I don't have children. Because I understand what it takes to be in a relationship. I understand what my heart requires. Mm-hmm. And I understand the field that I'm in. That's a little difficult for certain people.
0: But you definitely got to find someone who is very secure by himself.
1: And I feel like they got to find me. Like, if I look, that's just going to make it a bad situation. So I'm just chilling. I'm doing me. If it comes, that's beautiful.
0: Mm-hmm.
1: I'm a woman of God, so I'm sure he will definitely bring a man
0: point you
1: of God
0: in the right direction.
1: Me. Yeah, I think it's going to happen. But I think right now, it's not happening because this is my first love. And I'm not willing to compromise this for anybody for me.
0: Mm-hmm. Well, you got to go for you first.
1: Exactly.
0: Because if you don't love yourself and push yourself, nobody's going to do that.
1: Yeah. And then nobody's going to know how to love you if you don't know how to love you. How are you going to tell them what to do?
0: Absolutely.
1: So, yeah.
0: Yep. Say it again, man. Say that again for the people that ain't hear that.
1: If you don't know how to love yourself, how somebody else going to know how to love you? They're not going to know what to do. You're not directing them nowhere.
0: Yeah, it's crazy because today I saw a post, right? And the post said, have you ever been cheated on by someone who was crazy about you?
1: Yeah.
0: You know what I mean? And to me, that post resonated. And what you just said now is just like, wow. And it just popped up in my head again because, again, people do the most. And it's just like they throw away something that's right in front of them.
1: Well, people gotta remember, when people do the most, it's not for you, it's for them. It's to feed their ego. It's to let them know, like,
0: the narcissistic trait in them,
1: like,
0: right?
1: To let them know, like, yeah, I'm doing right. Like, yeah, it's me. I'm doing good. It's like, no, you're not. Like, what? So it's when it's that, you gotta know how to separate yourself. And that's platonically, that's romantically, that's in business. That's, you know, you can't fight with somebody's ego. So when it's that, you gotta immediately remove yourself. And the field that I'm in, it's filled with that.
0: Okay. So, we got that record queued up, champion?
2: Oh, yeah, definitely.
0: Oh, we do?
2: Yes.
0: Okay. So, I'm going to let you introduce it. I'm going to let you introduce the record. All right? And then what I'm going to do is I'm going to step away so you can go with the record while the camera rolls. Let's get it.

0: what's going on, man? It's your boy Sincere. You already know what it is, man. We got Vina Love in the building. We just heard the record.
1: Yeah, that's fire.
2: Thank you.
0: Absolutely. It's going to stay on rotation.
1: I'm going to be honest. When I seen you, it is just like, doesn't your voice. I don't know. It just took me by surprise.
2: Thank you. I appreciate it. Thank you.
0: I enjoyed the record.
2: Thank you.
0: I enjoyed the record. Who produced this record? Like, let's talk about the production. Like,
2: my boys. Wells NYC, Eddie Rivers, and my engineer, Wahi Bonds.
0: Okay.
1: Hold on. Listen.
2: Thank you.
0: Well, that's from a DJ's aspect.
1: Yes.
2: I love that.
0: So, DJ Lou, he's one of our official DJs, DJ Debo. You know, we got a fleet of DJs here on them BX Boys, they're on radio. And they all will have this. By the time you step out, they will all have this. It will be on rotation.
2: Thank you very much.
0: It definitely will be on rotation. What I like to do is I like to feature artists at a certain day and time.
2: Okay.
0: Coinciding with what the artist is doing or whatever the case may be. We sit down and we put a playlist together.
2: Dope.
0: And we feature them on the app.
2: That's super dope.
0: So therefore, like right now, example, shout out to the family, my brother Mice On. We have Mice On Mondays on here.
2: Dope.
0: You know, I mean, Tuesday we give that to Drag On as well. You know, so I would definitely like to invite you to have one of those days on
2: that.
0: Here. And, you know, we'll play a plethora of your music and get things going.
2: I would love that. That is beautiful. Yes.
0: So let me ask you a question. In today's climate with the battle rapping, right? Like, we just had a big one out there with Kendrick and Drake. Who, what side of the table you was on?
2: I'm not choosing sides, for real, because I'm a Drake fan and I'm also a Kendrick fan. Like, if you call my phone right now, my ringtone is a Kendrick Lamar song.
0: Okay.
2: It's been that way since high school. But I'm a heavy, heavy Drake fan as well. I love Drake, I love Kendrick, and I love Cole. That was my era, it was like, you know, it's hard for me a little bit, but I am enjoying the tunes, like, I like the tunes that's coming out of it, but I do understand in rap, you must choose some kind of side, so,
0: I'm sticking out this one,
2: I'm an R&B girl.
1: You know, I read a debate, right, they say, yeah, Kendrick will win the rap battle, right, but when it comes to a versus, who's gonna win a versus?
2: It'd be about the tune, like whose stuff can get the radio, stuff like that.
1: Is gonna win a versus battle against Drake?
2: No.
1: I don't think so.
2: And this is coming from a
1: Kendrick
2: fan.
1: Lyrically, yes.
0: Well, right? it depends on.
3: Yo, it's Benny the fucking Butcher, Big Griselda, Big BSF. I'm fucking with them BX boys, man.
4: Yeah. Tembo, machine, you know what the f*** is up, right?

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It's like tea pulling for your support. Where's the grace? Where's the place where we not making points to score? It's too hard to be soft. I've lost the energy for this back and forth. Where's the understanding? You so triggered on your soldier boy. How you?

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1: The decoupling of the nuclear
2: family.
1: Family.

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0: Where all the good girls that made bad choices.
1: Lunch and Big Sur, magnesium wheels on the Porsche. 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Tryna dodge the blue and yellow jacket in them four tours. Wearing up a Metro Time with my in Delores. The ASC McLaren rocking all velour. 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How you broke his, but outside chasing. I ain't got no label on the fish, but it's all Dior. This the flow they been waiting on. I got an 80 on. Why you kissing to that you be hating on? Got certain accounts just for money growth, and I don't even gotta do but just make more.
2: You see, child?
1: Go make sure it's fam good. Real never quit, even when it's slow. Oh, you thought them was some canned goods. Bust them open, then we rock.

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1: The question is, and this is the only question.

0: Yeah. Oh, Mad Rapper.
1: Yeah.
0: Trey Lee.
1: Oh,
0: Black Rob.
1: Oh, Papa.
0: Doc.
2: Well, all right. Hey.
0: Philly.
1: T-Lee.

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0: Yeah. 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I just went

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1: The decoupling of the nuclear family.
2: Family.
3: Family.
2: Family.
3: Family.
1: Family.
3: Family.
1: Family.
3: Family.
1: Family.
3: Family.
1: Family.
3: Family.
1: Family.
3: Family.
1: Family.
3: Family.
1: Family.
3: Family.
1: Family.
4: Conductor, we have a problem. Conductor, we have a problem. Conductor. Conductor.

0: proud of you, bro. Why are you looking like that? Man, come on, man. Let's go. We all in the rain. 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But let's go get right. Put some clothes on. Let's go for some girls.
1: Liquid courage.

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0: Do you know you killed that soul?
1: This is a prepaid collect call from
2: Bojax.
3: Come in here.
1: This call is subject to recording and monitoring. To accept charges, press 1. 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

0: 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Down to Cincy trying to trap me up some new Givenchy. 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Daddy need a new drum, son want a yacht master. Pops want a vet, mommy want a new Bugatti. Where I be chopping up them blocks, thought I knew karate. 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Up door shit records like I'm Uncle Snoop. On the mall with Spiky Deuce, cut them loose. Whatever. Been grinding, pulling all nighters in that field, no umpire. Lost my brother gunfire. Off the drink, I'm a drunk driver. Rocking bus down Skyler, still trapping through the wire. Jumping flies, a skydiver. Purple source in my cup, weed green as a highlighter. Strapped with that Chinese tight rider. And I was just in them 10 minutes, thugging with nine life. Pressing up 1,000 grits in the shift. This is not a mop stick, it's a swift. You are my blick, I don't know which one is swift. This hope he beat you to the draw and paint a picture. Then hang your frame on the wall quick as a fixture. I shoot that light bulb out your head, he meets you slicks. Feel like the spirit of the true leader took over me. Late night punching on your baby mama ugly. I can still see the shadows in my bedroom. I can still hear the screams and the echoes. 100 million in receipts from the Petco. I love that feeling when them keys cross the threshold. Who I can cash out and double down the next load. It broke my heart for me to hit it to connect toe.
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0: 300,000 in the Nike boxes and no Presto. 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Off the drink, I'm a drunk driver. Rocking bus down Skyler, still trapping through the wire. Jumping flies, a skydiver. 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And I was just in them 10 minutes, thugging with nine life.

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And just about the time that I'm coming out of jail, hopefully, I'll be coming out of your coma. 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
0: church.
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0: From the church of TDE. The black lip pastor himself.
2: Hey, man, I take the iPads from my babies and press pause on Paw Patrol so they can say they prayers for

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0: He took himself, and to this day I still can't shake the feeling. 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I'm focused on a million until I'm up a ticket.
1: From 7 Tail to the east side of STL, used to Kuwait me on the Digi, now we off the Richter scale. 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
1: Just in case.
0: Yeah. All that shit I've been through, nights I see my cry.
1: Nights I see my cry.
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1: Just in case.
0: Yeah. All that shit I've been through, nights I see my cry.
1: Nights I see my cry.
0: Yeah. 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
0: I.
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0: 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His best friend killed him, but that's normal when you from Detroit. Ducking long, arm of the law, but not a reach. With common sense ain't so common, but that ain't something that I could teach. You either got it or you don't, and ain't no in-betweens. 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Mike Jack with the Thriller, we keep them killers clean. 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Can't even see me in your dreams, tell them keep dreaming. 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Or got denied entry in heaven. 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
1: All inclusive.
2: I'm having sex, but then
1: the
2: man, sex came, my skin started. 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Now it's 1,000 turkeys and bird crabs in the street bell. 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EVS is in them places, bully faces with the ice, thick chains on. 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Nobody's safe, you could be exposed. Since you rap, I had them rooms outside when you leave the shows. My young boy got more hits than Peter Rose. No gambling, he empty that clip at every low. And when we don't caught fish, we bring them home. And Michael Williams was doing the trick. We need a show. The man hot got caught on teeth, but then he told, can't stand cops. I have one wish, it's free to
3: close.
2: Take money.
3: Conductor. 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
0: Y'all niggas just I don't want if it's I need all of it. 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I what's that? 2016? I
2: these are the real Sopranos.
0: I
3: Griselda.
0: I heard the got upset by them clipping an EBT. Worst mistake she ever made was ain't sleep with me. I'm a cool type of, I really don't need the beef. But one shot rearranged faces like NeNe Leakes.

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1: You know that.

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1: I say we find the royal tomb and we find the answer.
2: I'm going to surprise you, Quentin. 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

0: 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I'm like, this is the Chicago I'm from. Mm. There's so many different sounds and stories. This is a grown man. He's a family man. He has kids.
1: Yeah. 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
0: Nos vemos en la ciudad de México. 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
2: Penequinos. 30 minutes in the microwave, I'm hard like that. He ain't got a plaque, how he ball like that? I got an app on my phone that I use to stretch. You so focused on me, got you dudes depressed. These not Cartier, just look at the lens. This the type of they give you when you cop this Benz. She hopped in and handed over, I look back with a grin. The hot tubs in San Lorenzo, she hit for a band. This remind me of the days that I lived in the O. I had the spot in Jack London with the view of the ocean. And this was 2016 when you was still in the house. I never had a rap check, but I was up in the drought. And every time I do a show, I get them flashbacks. I'm doing shows everywhere, I got that bag at. I tell my youngin' be cool on them cash apps. I tuck 50K cash on my last track.

0: used to pray that the trap didn't take me. 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
1: It's a good day to get some paper. It's a good day to get some paper. Baby, put away your check, call you with a trap star. I be on your side like stretch marge, yeah, I'm that hard. 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

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He deserve 100 shots and I'ma launch him his first. But I'm telling niggas to chill so we can torture him first.

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Won't stay complacent, replace the hate and diminish lies. Took a pit stop when shit drops and starts to sail. Far from frail, just like

everybody's searching for something. That's what the labyrinth is. Trying to get to the center. Your achievements. Facts.

everything. Everything that you wanted, I have done. 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I took him. You cowered before me. I was frightened. I have reordered.

Tembo, machine, you know what the f is up, right?

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5: We're back on the ride, 950 Lounge, still joined by the best team in radio. We have a special guest. She's a superstar. A young lady that's doing a million things. She's been on the show before, but she's now coming to our new spot here in City Island. Welcome the lovely, super talented Miss Fina. What's going on, hon?
6: Hey, how you doing? I'm so thankful to be here. Thanks for having me again. I'm still alive, though. I'm kicking.
7: Yeah. We COVID-free. Yeah.
6: COVID-free.
5: Well, like y'all wouldn't be in here if you were. But first and foremost, since that, how is things going with you? Everything is fine? Family?
6: Everything's been great. Family's great. I'm in a really good place right now. I did the crossover, which you know a little bit of me. So I used to be an English artist. I used to be in the American Latin field. And then, and then throughout the years, I kind of finally did what I always wanted to do, which was transferring to
7: Okay.
6: So now I'm doing Latin music, and it's been nothing but fun.
5: Just like you sing. Just like when you sing on stage, you don't keep that mic there.
6: Ah, yes. You know, sometimes on stage, that's why I'd be like, can you give me a different mic?
5: I know you got a big voice. You got the Janet Jackson thing with the control.
6: Yeah.
5: So you made the switch from, I guess, English language music to
6: Latin.
5: What was in that? Was it because you saw the industry switching? It was something from a cultural situation. Talk about that.
6: So I think it's a mix of different things. I left music for a while, so I took a break. And when I was coming back, I just wanted to do something different. I wanted to see new people. I wanted to be in a different realm. You know, the music industry is very small. Mm. So shockingly, it's not even that small because it's the same people in a different industry, which is weird. I thought I would see a bunch of new people in Latin, and it's still kind of mixed. Right. So I wanted that. I wanted the change. I also wanted to give myself a chance and prove to myself, well, I'm Dominican and I'm Latina. So I'm like, well, why have I never taken, you know, a bigger thought into that when I was always doing the American? There's maybe Americans that want to do Latin music. And here I am with that gift and I don't do it. So that was another thing. I wanted to hear myself. It was kind of like a goal of mine to get done. And then it was the perfect time because the Latin music is taking over.
5: Yes.
6: So it was just a lot of different factors at the right time. And then boom, it just happened.
7: So you're Dominican and Spanish or?
6: Yeah, so I'm Dominican and from Spain, but I just say Dominican.
7: Okay.
6: Yeah, it gets too much to explain.
7: No, you say Dominican, Spanish. She don't say for us, you know, because I never understood the Dominican and Spanish. What's the battle between the two cultures?
6: There's definitely no battle, but most Latin countries like Colombian, Dominican, Panama, no matter where they're from, most of them have Spain as well.
7: Right.
6: Like Christopher, he was mm-hmm. everywhere.
8: Mm-hmm. I actually have Spain myself.
7: Christopher was black. So. He'd be like his father was a Rolling Stone. Every laid his hat was his home. He just laid his hat in country.
6: Yes, exactly. So it's like for most part, I think for most part, there are exceptions. Most Latin people are also from Spain.
7: Right.
6: So there's, but
7: you're entertaining all of them. So that's what I never understood.
5: Music's international. So
7: matter what, everybody wants to claim somebody. Basically.
6: Yeah.
7: That's what it is.
6: Well, you know, your culture is where you're from. So like when people ask me, I just be like, well, Dominican. Mm-hmm. If they really want to go in, I'll be like, well.
7: How far do you want to go?
6: Yeah, how far do you want to go?
5: Again, we're talking to superstar recording artist Fina. So let's go back to the switch. So obviously, over the last couple of years, you know, people are starting to move again, but we've had some pivots in life and how things are done. When did it come to you that you said, you know what? I got to make a switch in my music career. Was it just something that you woke up one morning like, you know what? I felt like doing everything in Spanish. Or from a standpoint, was it a situation where you kind of looked over the industry and the trends and made a strategic move? Kind
6: of
5: dive.
6: So I think it's a mix of both. Like, I think throughout all the years, especially when I took that break where I had that time to really sink in and think about, well, what have I done? What do I want to do? Which direction I want to go? Throughout all those years, there was always something always pushing me towards. Like, even growing up, my uncles and aunts would be like, why don't you do Spanish music? My friends, like, oh, you ever tried doing Spanish or maybe a mix album? So I always kind of had it in my ear, chirping. And I guess that subconscious throughout the years always had me thinking. Then when it was like around 2019, when I actually wanted to do the return, but then COVID hit and shut everything down.
5: Right.
6: So more time to think. And it's like once the world opened back up, just one day, then that in a sense, I woke up. And instead of it just being a thought or, you know, little voices in my head, I just woke up decided. Like, it wasn't, I don't know. It was, I want to do Spanish music. I'm going to come back, but only to do Latin music now.
5: No doubt.
3: So now during that time when the COVID was happening, was you writing any songs?
6: You know, no. Shockingly, I didn't write any songs during COVID. I barely even watched TV. It was a weird time. It was actually like a time where I just really thought a lot. And at that time I had the Afro hair. Right, so I was
7: an Afro.
6: Yeah, so I'm like Afro Latina.
7: Wait, hold on.
8: I'm sorry, this is Rodeo. Rodeo wouldn't know what that's
7: Afro.
8: Like. So.
6: So yeah, I did
7: dark and lovely
6: movement.
7: Really works. Doesn't
6: yeah,
7: it?
6: I did, what I did was that whole natural movement. So I had like this fro, and I had all the time in the world to get to know my fro because I never had my fro out.
7: Right.
6: So I really just focused on. As funny as this sound, I was focused more on like my fro. I didn't really watch much TV. I used to listen a lot to music though. Okay. So maybe that's when I started understanding what is really going on. Because during COVID, it was like digitally blooming. Believe it or not, everybody's inside. I lost weight. I looked like I was working out when I didn't hit no weights at all. It was just, I don't know.
7: Nothing wrong with you now. I'm
6: no, but like I was like in shape. Like people were like, what were you
7: doing?
6: You're
7: not in shape now?
6: No, I'm getting there though.
7: Oh,
6: working
7: stop
6: on
7: it.
3: Restaurants was closed, so you wasn't able to go out to eat out.
6: Yeah, no, I couldn't go out to eat. I wouldn't drink by myself. So I'm like, there was a lot of things I just didn't do. I wasn't watching TV, which was crazy because normal me would watch TV.
7: Right.
6: It was just, I was very in tune with me, like the natural hair, you know, talking to myself. Yeah. I'm thinking, I'm meditating. My niece was born around that time and we had her in the house. So that was cool.
7: Yeah.
6: We have a newborn baby that I get to play with. Like, it was actually different. I actually enjoyed it very much.
7: Did your family think you was going through a mental stage?
6: No, they didn't. I mean, you know, it's COVID and we're all in there together. Like, we're all going through
7: thought. But the hair, right? The hair would have made me like, what the hell is wrong with this?
6: So I had friends. I had friends. No, but it's cool. And it was actually something really cool that I did. You know, the whole shaving my head off and let's let it grow out. Most
5: don't shave your head.
6: Yeah, I did. If you go on
5: don't
6: Instagram,
5: do
8: hold on. How are you?
5: Don't do this.
8: I was just about to say, Kev, how you gonna tell her not to do that?
6: Yeah, you did it.
8: You got a whole bowl.
6: Yeah,
5: no, I have no choice in the matter.
6: Yeah, it wasn't that long.
8: Listen,
6: like this short, like I cut it like just an inch, but it grew so quick. In 8 months, my hair was already up to here. So I was like, oh my god, and I was doing a lot of protective styles. So I only rocked it short for like the first month because it looked fly with the big loops. But after the first month, it grew so quick that now I had to hide it because it was that awkward stage. So I used to do long braids and I would do like little weaves that you cannot see, but it looked crazy. So no one noticed. And then one day, 8 months later.
7: And you wasn't using no type of hair products or nothing?
6: No, I didn't have to.
5: Juice and berries.
6: I didn't have to.
7: Jada Pinkett hates you right now.
6: Oh, really? No, it was beautiful though. It was beautiful. It was just too much work. It was too much work. It gave me a more unique look, I think, but I couldn't.
7: Because we know you is like this.
6: Yeah, I know.
7: Yeah.
6: No, it's on the gram. Go back. You'll see it.
7: Yeah, I definitely got to check this out.
5: What the hell?
6: Yeah, no, that was a good time. But no, I didn't write any music, but I did a lot of thinking that as soon as the world opened up, I just knew what I wanted to do.
7: And when you was ready.
5: Now, when you make this switch, obviously, I'm sure you probably have to change management, change people who necessarily were used to you in one way. How did the business side of it? Now you've made the cultural change. You feel good about it. Family's happy about it. How do you now handle the business side of saying, you know what, I'm reversing my music flow to people who are in the business side?
6: I think it's all the same thing because it's still the music business. It's just the language changes and the people change. That's it. So it's the same game plan. It's the same approach, just different players and different game.
5: No doubt. Talk about now. You have a song out.
6: I have two.
5: And then you sent me one video. I need to be in the second video with, you know, wearing some now lady.
7: You won't even understand what she's saying.
5: It doesn't,
7: out her
5: it
7: mouth.
5: Doesn't matter. She cuts me out in Spanish. It still sounds good.
8: Man, but nevertheless, for you.
5: Talk about the songs you got out currently.
6: So let's talk about the most recent one.
5: Yes,
6: so it's called El Desquite. Mm-hmm. Realistically, in
5: what does that mean for our English viewers?
6: See, I was about to tell you that. And where is this camera? Is it that one or this one?
9: This talk.
6: Okay.
7: You live in color.
6: Yeah, because I'm like, which camera is it? All these cameras. So El Desquite is, in translation, realistically, is revenge. Right. Mm. I personally see my management over there is laughing.
7: Oh, Lord.
6: Yeah, no, we had this war. We look, he's like, you got me sitting there. See, we had this rivalry with me and my management where they're like, the song is revenge, but I'm like, but this song is not about revenge. Mm. So it does mean El Desquite, like revenge, but it's not revenge. Why? Because this song is not talking about a female that got over a relationship and is doing stuff.
7: To get back at him.
6: Mm-hmm. This is a female that finally gained her power back and is over him, and now he's on her. He's texting her. It's like karma came back.
5: The tables have turned.
6: Yeah, and then, and then the crazy thing is she got her power back. So she's like, she's feeling herself. She's out and about. She's in the best time of her life.
7: Yeah,
6: she's making money. She's doing what she wants. She doesn't got someone clocking her in anymore. And she's just having the best time of her life. So in a sense, it seems like revenge. But she's really just living her best life.
5: But that is revenge. That's the sweetest revenge.
6: Yeah, it's like holy revenge or something. Right. It's
7: that's
6: dramatic.
7: Sweet.
6: Because it's, but it's not purposeful. Like she didn't. She's not doing this to get back at him or to cause any.
8: I call
6: effect.
8: That karma.
6: Exactly. I'm like, it's karma. Like some karmatic, that's like, you know, but it's a very interesting video. Even the video was a lot of fun to record. We did it recently. But it's just a very fun song. And the whole point of it, like someone was telling me, oh, so you with the Shakira gang and the Miley Cyrus against men, all of your songs. It just so happened that it released at the same time and it was that type of record.
5: Right.
6: But in this song, I'm not crashing your car. In this song, I'm saying, you please don't crash my car. Stop stalking me. I'm having a great time and I'm not stopping it because
5: you
6: feel some type of
5: no more.
9: But you know what?
6: I brought the windows out your car.
9: It
6: seems like she goes back to
7: ironically, don't you understand? Songs that belittle men, women get even. Don't you know those songs sell a lot for some reason?
6: Yeah, I mean, I guess people can really connect with it.
7: Yeah.
6: When this song came out,
7: hateful.
6: I had... Yeah, no, when this song came out, I literally had friends call me and they're like, this song is about me. You wrote this after that situation I told you I had.
7: Wow.
6: Girl, please. We all had this situation at some point. What do you mean? They thought I wrote it directly to their situation. I was like, girl.
5: You ain't have no men.
8: I'm like, girl, bye.
6: No, I didn't even. You said, did I have what was
5: any
6: that?
5: Men reaching out like, you talking about our relationship?
6: Nah, they wouldn't. Because okay. I'm not about that life. I leave in peace. I leave in peace.
7: I had an afro for a
6: year. Yeah, I had an afro for a year. You know, I'm enlightened now. So I leave in peace. And I'm friends with everyone and no beef, no craziness. And if karma hits you, which it always does,
7: that's
6: I don't know.
7: You.
6: I'm just, yeah. I mean, I don't, again, it's literally like the record, like in the record, even when I'm singing it, I'm laughing. I'm having such a good time. Like, and then I'm like, why is everyone with this? Like, it just so happens that this song has to be revenge. It's such a strong, but in Spanish, it doesn't even sound like revenge. In English is where it's like a powerful word.
8: Yeah.
6: Like El Desquite.
5: Yeah.
6: You know?
5: Say that again.
6: El Desquite.
5: Oh, my God.
8: You better practice
6: I don't sound
8: that.
6: Different.
7: That sound like charcoal.
5: I gotta go.
7: I gotta get that esquite in my charcoal.
8: No. He would be the worst person to pronounce anything.
6: That was bad. You didn't make that.
8: Rodeo, you get it.
7: Esquite.
6: No, el desquite.
8: And desquite. Rodeo.
7: Whatever she
5: Rodeo,
7: says,
5: Rodeo, we don't
7: I
5: have
7: agree.
5: Enough time. Got to
7: you ain't that good with words either.
5: I'm bad at you.
7: All right, then, but don't
8: the
7: criticize me. I know what I stand.
5: No,
7: do
5: well.
7: You?
6: Oh. Kind of miss
5: I don't miss
6: two.
5: It. He could have stayed out. He almost didn't make the show today.
6: Oh, no.
5: But anyway, let's take a quick break. I want to come back and talk about how maybe your fans have taken to the new Fina. So we'll come back and answer that question. Hold that thought. Take a quick break. The lovely Fina.

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4: We're back on the Rod Nafi Lounge, still joined by the best in the radio, our special guest, the lovely Fina, recording artist extraordinaire. And I say that because I am a fan of your music. Again, I don't know Spanish, but I love the melody of Spanish. I grew up in the Bronx, so you can't tell me nothing
5: about it. Go to every bodega he could get his hands in.
4: You know, I've had my way, and I won't. That's what was showing another topic. But let's talk about, again, the fan appreciation. Obviously, you make this switch, and you were building a fan base, you know, and you had a nice group of loyalists. Obviously, they're going to follow you wherever you go, but how did they take to now the new style?
6: So they love it. They think it fits me more. They think it's more upbeat. It's more me. They don't know what the heck I'm saying. Like, so it's divided. Yeah, it's divided. My Latin people, they're like, yeah, finally, this is what I needed from
7: but
6: you
7: the
6: from
7: American
6: the beginning.
7: People
6: but then my poor American people are like, I don't know what the...
4: Don't worry about it. That's what they say.
6: They be like, yeah, it wasn't me. It's what they saying. But they be like, I don't know. Yeah, I'd be like, they be like, I don't know what you're saying. But it's so good. Like, I love it. So that's what I love about music is universal. There's no real language to music.
5: No bounds.
6: But they love it. They don't know what I'm saying. The only annoying part is now I got to get a text. Like, can you translate this part for me?
5: But can you be able to do your show? You can do it in Spanish. Because usually a lot of people do Spanish and they cross over to American.
6: Yes.
5: They keep flipping.
6: Yeah, you know what's crazy? The first single I released, Sola, which, by the way, is my last name. So everybody found that ironical. So like, your first Latin record is called Sola and that's your last name. I actually have it tatted on my wrist. Mm-hmm. What happens with that record? That record has Spanish and English. Mm-hmm. So it was going flip. And the reason why I did that was because where I come even the beat was different. So Sola's beat was a little hip-hop-ish. Yeah. Why? I didn't want to hit everyone right away. So I slowly gave
4: gradual,
6: her Sola.
4: Gradual.
6: Yeah, and then when Desquita came out, I was like, oh, so she went straight Spanish. She went back to the island. Mm. And that's what I wanted. Now, another funny comment that you mentioned, the fans. I'm gaining new fans. Mm. And I'm gaining new friends that are not even here. It's Latin America. So we got people in Colombia, Ecuador,
4: I'm
6: Peru.
4: I'm sure the management would love to hear because that is more money.
6: Yeah.
4: I'm mad at that.
6: Yeah, no. And they reach out to me like on the DM. And it's interesting because they'll say, Fina, but this is in Spanish, but I'm going to say it in English. Yeah. They'll go, Fina, we love your music. You know, besos. That means kisses from Peru, kisses from Ecuador. And then they'll say, but I don't get it. They go, you're a Latin artist, but you always speak English on your Instagram. We don't understand a thing. So now it's backwards. The people that are listening to my music in Latin America is like, I love her music, but we don't get her on Instagram. What is she saying? I never speak Spanish on Instagram. Mm. And I write everything in English, but it's because that's like Selena all over again.
5: They do have a C translation when you can flip and see it.
6: I don't know if they're doing all of that just for our social
5: network. You have the C translation.
4: You want them more.
6: You imagine translating your Instagram.
8: Rodeo is actually right about this.
4: They do.
8: He's right about
6: it. Wow, she got your back on this one.
4: He's on there a lot, so he should know.
8: I mean, he would know.
4: He knows all the Instagram.
5: But you know what? Back in the days, years ago, I had to take the train. Every time you're on the train, two Spanish people sit next to you, and they talk in English also. They would flip when it gets to the most interesting conversation.
6: Oh, no. So they lock you out on it?
5: I hate that. Yeah, I'm like, oh, you Y'all not right.
7: They knew you was listening. That's
6: yeah, I'm
7: what?
6: Like, you're the nosy the one next to the no, man.
5: No, but they talking all loud. Yo, Sita, you know he did me wrong and everything. You know, I'm going to kick him. And I'm like,
6: yeah. And you're like, who is
5: soon
6: that? Do
5: as
6: I know
5: say,
6: him?
5: Yeah, I made
6: do
5: know
6: I know him?
5: Him?
6: Yeah.
4: Ben Aki.
5: Change up for me.
6: Damn. That's a rodeo. Getting good. Yeah.
9: When you're in those positions, just make sure when they're done talking, just say bendición and walk away.
6: That's it. That's true.
9: That's it. You'll be fine.
4: So as we're now kind of in almost mid-23, time is flying. From a standpoint, what's the next step with the brand and you? Are you getting on tour? Are you looking to go to South America? You know.
6: So I do. I think for me, my next movement would be to hit my hometown first and foremost before I attack.
4: Bring
6: the
4: it all the way around full
6: yeah,
4: circle.
6: Yeah, just you know, I would love to go back to Dominican Republic at some point this year and kind of do like a media tour. Oh, okay.
7: Which area of the Dominican Republic?
6: The whole Dominican Republic. I'm from La Capital, so I'm from the main city, Santo Domingo. Nice. Yeah. See, I have to say it like that because when I say Santo Domingo, people just think it's Dominican Republic. And I'm like, no, that's like the capital in Dominican Republic. Mm-hmm. And they're like, oh, I thought Santo Domingo was Dominican. I'm like, it is, but it's the capital. Mm-hmm. So that's where I'm from. But I would hope to hit like at least more than half of it because it's very big.
5: You hit the whole island.
6: Yeah, like for me to hit the whole island, I would have to be there months.
4: Right.
6: But that's my goal, and to release more music, to release more visuals, to kind of build up, you know, that book again, like that repertoire, I don't have that in Spanish. So just build it up, put a lot of work in. I would love to get into film.
4: I can see that.
6: Yeah.
4: Really
6: if you
4: see
6: saw,
4: that.
6: Did you see the video? And
4: of course.
6: Thing?
4: I loved it. Yeah.
6: So it's the first time that I display some acting as well. Mm-hmm. I don't know if you saw that. It was purposeful.
4: I'm trying to get into this next one. I'm trying to, you know.
5: You don't understand when she comes out of her
4: it
5: mouth.
4: It doesn't matter.
6: Oh, my god.
4: It's all, it's evocative. It gets the people going. You know?
6: That's it.
4: It won't get you going. You're going to be standing. She said, move. Yeah. Like, go back.
9: It's all about
4: all
9: the vibes.
6: Yes. That's all it is. All about energy.
4: No doubt. Again, we're talking to Lovey Fina, recording artist extraordinaire. We'll play a game with you. We do this little game that we bring in artists. And it's like, what's the first thing that comes to your head? This is the first time we're doing a Latin edition.
6: Oh.
4: So it's a little fun. So don't overthink it.
6: I'm not going to
4: think
6: at all.
4: First thing that pops in your head, the doctor's coming next, so this is good for the doctor. First thing that comes in your head, just say it, okay?
6: Okay.
4: Like if I say rodeo, I say knucklehead. You know, things like that. But the first thing that comes to your head, sure. Got it?
6: Okay.
4: Let's do it.
6: Does it have to pertain to what you're saying or just anything?
4: No, just anything that pops in your head.
5: You can anything, even about him.
4: I can say backs, you can say backs, you can say rib tips. If that's what pops in your head.
6: Ooh, okay, let's do it. This is going to be fun.
9: So you just got me hungry, Kev.
5: Black people.
9: He just got me hungry.
4: You want some rib tips?
9: I want some rib tips. You just got me hungry.
4: Hey, listen, our new host here, Miss Mystery, any rib tip companies, we need an advertiser, and Mystery will come personally to your restaurant. I'll make sure I'll drive.
5: Do rib tests?
9: Listen, I'm doing pork chops. I'm doing baby ribs.
4: Love
9: I'm
4: pig.
9: Doing salmon.
5: Oh, no assalamu alaikum to you.
4: That's it. They have to love you in the dark. But let's go back to the first thing that comes to Fina's mind. Woo. Mark Anthony.
6: J-Lo.
4: All right. Okay. Roma Momeo Santos.
6: Bachata.
4: Ah, there you go. Enrique Iglesias.
6: Fly.
4: Oh, wow. You like Enrique, huh?
6: I think he's fly. He's always on his fashion.
5: Alex Rodriguez.
6: Yeah. Baseball.
4: Okay. She doesn't say.
9: Shoot, I would have said J-Lo there, too.
6: Here's like J-Lo for like 10 times.
4: She got two.
6: J-Lo 10 times.
4: Dawn Omar.
6: Dale. Dale, don dale.
4: Ricky Martin.
6: Fly.
4: Okay.
5: I would say confused, but.
6: That too.
4: The views of rodeo are not the views of non-finance and its affiliates.
6: See, if I had some time to think, but I can't think, so I just got to say whatever. The minute everything is just fly.
4: One of my favorite artists, Pitbull.
6: Culo. Is that another beep?
5: Juan Valdez.
4: Oh,
6: green.
4: Green.
6: Yes.
4: Green. Oh, my goodness.
10: I got two more for you.
4: Green.
10: Nicky Jam.
6: Colombia.
10: Okay. Yeah, there he is.
6: It sounds crazy. I'm like, I couldn't think of a thing, and all I came in was Colombia.
10: The one who's been in the media a lot. Shakira.
6: Hips don't lie. El desquite.
7: Let's throw out a young legend. Celia Cruz.
6: Oh. Carnaval.
4: What? Translate.
6: Carnival.
9: Yeah,
6: Carnaval.
9: Oh, I'm sorry.
4: You had me to ask Rhodey.
9: I'm sorry, Kev. I thought you knew what that one meant.
5: But Shakira kind of crossed over, right? Now,
6: so,
5: right?
6: No, Shakira started in Spanish, then she crossed over to English, then she went back to Spanish, then she's just all over the place. Yeah,
7: she's keeping both cultures
5: happy. Duet with her, right?
6: Of course, who wouldn't?
5: Okay, that's all that matters.
6: That's why I said El Despite, because hopefully she hears this and she'll do the remix with me.
4: Well, listen, you know, even though, you know, it's... three black boys and two Spanish ladies. We have a pretty big audience, you know, in the Latin. And I think it's because of me and my boys' good looks. Probably not.
11: Damn sure ain't.
4: It probably isn't. It's all built up in my head.
11: Bodega.
5: Like, he owes me money. School ain't come and see me yet.
6: Oh, yeah. No.
4: I go see the Ock on Friday. But nevertheless, you've been doing this music game for a while. Now you got a breath of fresh air, and I get the impression you're enjoying what you're doing.
6: Yes.
4: Not to say you wasn't before, but it's a refreshing.
6: Yes.
4: What's the next? Give me a 3 to 5 year window. You can kind of pull that halo on your head, and when you kind of take it down at night and go, you know what? This is where I want to be at. I know you got the team, and I'm sure y'all have a game plan, a strategic game plan. But when you sit back and say where you want to be from a musical perspective, what is it?
6: A couple albums in, maybe a Grammy.
4: Okay. Put it in the universe. Say that loud.
6: Yeah,
4: say that again.
6: Yeah. You got to maybe a Grammy.
4: There you go. Don't say maybe.
9: Not maybe.
6: A Grammy.
9: There you go. A Grammy. There you go.
4: I would say saying you're black and you're proud, but don't say it.
9: You say it like it already happened.
6: Yeah, you know,
9: a Grammy.
6: I'm kind of confused. I'm like, did it happen? I just didn't pick it up.
4: Yeah.
6: Definitely some film, too.
4: Okay.
6: Yes. Owning a couple businesses too, because I always had the entrepreneurship.
5: What kind of movies would you want to be in? Horror?
6: Fun ones. No, I want nothing to do with horror. I don't want nobody killing me. So I say drama because I'm dramatic. Funny love movies, kind of like the ones that J-Lo does. Like fun movies, different movies. You know, and I do like those horror dramatic movies too. Uh-huh. Just don't be killing me, no horror movies. I don't need
5: you
6: nothing
5: don't
6: chasing me with no knives.
9: Not like it. Not like it.
6: I don't even want that. That's too much violence for me. Like, I want happy movies. Like, movies that when you're having a bad day, you watch it and you just feel good and you laugh.
5: Oh, you
6: want
5: to be on Sesame Street.
6: Yeah, exactly. That's what I want.
5: Look, Mr.
6: Stephanopoulos. Give me Sesame Street money. I'm like, pass me Sesame Street money. I'll take
5: it. You want to be with Mr. Stephanopoulos.
9: That's not even a movie. That is a TV show for kids.
5: It's still entertaining.
9: I watch Sesame Street.
6: That's facts too, though.
9: Music. I love hearing music when I'm down.
6: Sesame Street when he's down.
4: He watches that when he's down. He's happy. That's part of his rotation.
6: Yeah, he likes Sesame Street. Y'all don't know about Sesame Street. That Big Bird.
4: That's Dr. Seuss.
9: I ain't gonna lie. I went there last year. It wasn't for me though.
7: Now, would you ever want to do Broadway?
6: Well, okay, so I went to a performing arts school. I went to Tony Bennett's school called Frank Sinatra. So I did a lot of Broadway stuff then. I love watching it, but I don't think it's for me now. Don't get it twisted. If someone comes at me with a great plan, a great proposition, and a character that is me, I'll do it. Why not? And it's in my hometown. Kind of like something to just add in the books in my resume of like, well, I did this.
7: Okay.
6: So I wouldn't say no to it completely. It depends on the show. Like, you're not going to catch me in The Phantom and the Opera, though, right? Right.
7: Nah.
6: I'm not going to be that. I'm not going to be Nala in Lion King. But, like, if you give me a character that I
7: catch
6: really
7: like.
6: Which one?
7: Rent.
6: Rent. Loved Rent. Yeah. You see? You see how that one had, like, if you give me something that, like, I'm like, ooh, I really like that character, I'll get it done.
5: West Side Story.
6: Yeah,
5: you know?
9: Like, what was it? The Heist?
6: I'm like, ooh, I really like that character. I'll get it done.
5: West Side Story.
9: Like, what was it? The Heist?
6: Yeah, the Heist. It literally just happened. Like, something spunky.

0: got an island though. That's the
1: that's still the United States. Come on.
0: And just
1: I get it. It's islands. I get it.
0: Going into me, like, just being in another space. And maybe even change the music by then that I'm doing too.
2: Right. Well, yeah. Whatever you want to do, you can do it because, like I said, you got all the talent in the world. It's one of the reasons why I love having you on the show. You bring an energy and exuberance.
3: Yeah.
2: You know,
0: and I'm tired, y'all.
2: And all good.
1: We all tired.
0: I'm exhausted today.
2: That's okay. You're going to make it work. But again, where can people reach out to you, get the music, learn more about you, book your facts?
0: So on Instagram, I am Fina Music, and that's FINAMUSIQ. The C was not available when I opened up my gram, y'all. Because people were asking, why the Q? Like, do you have a reason? It just wasn't available. So that, and you can find me there on Instagram, on TikTok, on Twitter, on Facebook. It's always at Fina Music. On YouTube, Fina Music as well. And then on all digital platforms, it's Fina. So.
2: Well, again, get a good pair of sunglasses because the future is bright.
0: Oh,
2: lovely Fina, ladies and gentlemen.

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9: We're back on the ride, Nafi Lounge. Thank you for tuning in wherever you're at in the world. 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Again, big shout out to my man Figal, my man Kareem, Figal.net. Go check him out if you want to get right for the spring and summer. The clothing is on point. It's custom. Spend some money on you. And then my people at Running Man, big shout out to my man Maurice. Again, if you want to be an actor or actress, that has been running through the commercial breaks. So don't go to the bathroom. Stay and watch the commercials. It helps me.
10: Well, they could take it with them to the bathroom.
9: Well, that's their business. I'm trying to keep everybody healthy. So, in any event, we have a special guest here, part of the I Am Next Milo and series. Big shout out to Imani and Flex, my people who really, again, the unsung heroes behind the scenes of this brand. She's a school teacher. She's a model. And from what I heard, she's some type of baker or cook, too. We're going to find that out in a minute. Ladies and gentlemen, welcome in her maiden voyage to Nafi Lounge to the lovely, super talented Miss Kamora Marie.
11: Thank you.
12: How
11: guys.
12: Are you, my dear? How are you?
11: I'm fine.
12: He said, how are you? She just turned all the way.

0: Like Miss Kimora. Like Miss Kimora.
1: You got dirty mind. Yeah, go ahead,
2: kids. These kids are like 3 and 4.
3: But that's exactly the age.
2: Like 3 and 4, and you're like 50 something. Calm
0: so
2: down.
0: So you know the they parent came like in there. That. You know Miss. I like Miss Kimora too because my child likes.
2: So that's what you would be as the parent, huh?
0: I like Miss Kimora.
1: Well, you know. Well, if Miss Kimora works at private school, the way compliance is today, the kid will have to go to public school because he won't be there.
0: Damn it.
1: But talk about your school experience.
3: So, honestly, doing this wasn't something that, like, I thought about doing at first. Like, during the pandemic, I was just, like, switching, like, job careers and just trying to, like, figure out, like, where I wanted to go, what I wanted to do. And then at one point, I was like, I need a job. They was hiring. So I said, you know what? Let me just do it. And then see how it goes. And then it turned into something that, like, I really enjoy doing. And, like, I had, like, the office jobs, like, the regular retail, the 9-to-5, the fast food, the restaurant jobs.
1: And what type of fast food job?
3: Huh? Yeah, fast food
1: job. What type of fast food job?
3: I worked at Domino's. I worked at Burger King. Like, okay, I was really, wrong like, with that. No, but I'm saying, like, I was really doing the fast food stuff. Like,
2: were you ever a bartender? Yeah.
3: A bartender?
2: Uh-huh.
3: You want to talk about that part of my life?
2: I just asked you. All I said was yes or no. Told us a yes
0: it's
2: or no.
0: So
2: it wasn't
0: much about her.
2: Wasn't
0: about
2: that?
0: Me.
2: Was you ever a bartender? And it's.
3: I mean, I did nightlife stuff, so.
1: You might have seen his face before.
2: Yeah. That's why I ask questions. Yeah. I'm surgical with it as well.
1: You've learned.
3: Yeah, I do nightlife stuff.
0: I dabble a little on the bar and grills.
3: But yeah, so then I just started working with the kids, and then as I started doing it, I just really enjoyed it. Because when it was different from what I'm used to, just being in somebody's office, making copies, I'm falling asleep at the desk, like, boring. Like, the kids always, like, keep you up.
1: Rewarding is what I'm saying. Right.
3: And they keep you up. It's always something to do. Like, you're never
0: never bored.
3: Right, you're never bored. Mm-hmm. It's always, like, they want to know things. And they even keep me on my toes because they be asking me things. And I be like, I don't know. Like what? Like,
2: go to nap.
3: Yeah, like,
2: go to nap. Do something else.
3: I be having to go back and look it up to be like, oh, okay, well, then this is what it is. Like, so it's like, it's rewarding.
4: Did you, have you ever?
5: I'm sorry, I was about to say, you sure you don't get that next question? Why?
3: All the time. They be like, but I don't understand. I don't understand either. So, like,
0: he's not supposed for you to understand right now. Stay in your lane.
3: They be like, but why do we have to do it? I'm like, because we just have to. Like, something you just have to do.
4: You ever had a moment where you just, like, turn away, and then you turn back, and you're like, Tommy painted the wall, or there's crayon. Oh, I'm sure. 3 and 4 year old.
3: Like, sometimes I commend the parents that have like two, three kids under 5 because I just be like, how? I'll be here with them all day and I just be like, I feel like they like raise my anxiety sometimes. And I just can you just sit still? Like, just sit down. Like, just sit. Be calm.
4: Do you have your own kids?
3: No.
4: No? Oh, okay.
1: You know what they say? Mama's baby, papa's maybe. So they don't know what's going on with that.
2: Facts.
0: Now,
6: you definitely was a mistake.
3: Oh my goodness,
6: you definitely was a mistake.
1: I got to ask you this question, and Rodeo kind of dabbled in it, but I'm going to make it into a very journalistic question.
6: Please.
1: Professional. Put my Brian gum on. Where my camera? There go my camera right there. Now, as a teacher, again, you're a very attractive woman, professional. Parents. Again, if you're the younger the kid, the parents in your age group are circumferencing your age bracket. How do you deal with certain parents? Like, if it's a mom and dad, and mama might have a problem or dad is looking a little bit too hard, how do you kind of keep these people like it's about Johnny and him, coloring the walls?
3: I mean, well, the way I am at work is not how I am now.
2: See, that's the question we should have asked. That's the first question.
0: Give him a cookie.
2: That works for me.
3: I don't, I'm very professional.
1: They have to respect the professional.
3: Right.
1: Got it.
3: Very professional, very, straight cut. I don't really give parents the opportunity to feel like you can play with me in that type of way.
1: Yeah.
3: Or you can, come across to me in that
1: type
3: of way.
1: Smart, yes.
3: So at the end of the day, we both have a main common goal, and that's to focus on your child. And that's what we're going to do.
1: It's the cut line.
0: But supposedly they Google you. Hey, I seen the picture.
2: Are they sliding the DM? Trying to dance.
3: I definitely keep my personal life, right, my work life separate.
2: Very good.
3: The
2: very
3: only way
2: good.
3: You would honestly like find me on like social media if it's like I'm personally giving you my social media.
1: Oh, okay. Yeah. That's good.
3: So like
1: I'm glad I got the approval to follow.
3: I definitely try to keep like the that separate. And then too, the kids that I work with is like different from like my type of like environment.
1: Yeah. Mm-hmm.
3: In a sense. Even though like it's still in the area, but like they're not like their family or the like the people or the kids that go there, they aren't people that like I'll like run into on the street or I'll see their parents outside somewhere like in a club or something. Yeah. Like, you know. So it's like real
1: church and state are separate.
3: Yeah.
1: Gotcha.
3: Real separate of the two. So
1: we're talking again to Marlo, teacher extraordinaire, Miss Kamora Marie. How'd you get in the modeling industry? Now, again, I know like you're working with I Am Next. That's why you're here. And I Am Next is, again, partners of our brand. How did that connection start?
3: So doubling back to when I was during the pandemic.
1: A lot going on in those couple years.
3: I'm telling you. Yeah. It was a lot. So honestly, when I was younger, I used to do like little stuff, but then I stopped. I had like other interests. You know, whatever, moved on from it. Fast forward to, I had this job. I was working with adults who had like cerebral palsy. And it was one of the guys that I was working with, one of my coworkers. He's like an artist and he like draws and do all types of stuff. And he's actually cool with Imani. And we end up following each other on social media and things like that. We started talking about other things. And he's like, yo, I really know some people that could really, like, you know, get you on into this. Like if you really want to get back into it or this, what you really want to do. So at first I was like, like, I don't really know.
1: Who these
3: like,
1: people?
3: Yeah, like, okay,
1: you
3: sounds
1: have to look
3: good.
1: About yourself. But you, like, you second guess everybody. Like, wait a minute, why are you
0: your
1: asking me?
0: Very
1: good morning, my dear.
0: It's
1: why is good?
0: Her circle's like this.
3: Yeah, like, why are you so happy today? What happened? But yeah, so he told me about her. I seen it at first. I waited some time. He was like, did you reach out to her? Matter of fact, I'm gonna have her reach out to you. And then she called me, and I'm like, why would he give her my number? Like, why would you do that? So then, but she called me, and we started talking, and I was like, all right, you know, she doesn't sound too bad. Like, it doesn't sound like a get rich quick scheme. Cause I did those things with like the little Barbizon and like, I was one of those people that like, my mom was like, no, we're getting out of here. Like, I'm like, no, but you don't believe in me.
1: It's
3: like,
1: a beautiful life.
3: Yeah.
1: And you love what you do.
3: Right. So when I was listening to her and what she was saying, I'm like, how do I know? Like, you're not like another Barbizon type of thing.
4: Yeah.
3: But you know, I trusted her. And ever since then, we just been in tune with each other since.
1: Fantastic. And that's been, I guess, now, what, a year and change? 2 years?
3: Maybe like 2 years now.
7: Oh, you're a veteran now.
1: So when you talk about the modeling aspect, right, and again, we've had a ton of I Am Next models on this show.
7: Yes, we have.
1: Thank you, Jess, for kind of highlighting that.
3: So thanks for making me feel special.
7: Always. But you come with food.
1: Don't
7: so
1: worry
7: we
1: about it.
7: Not deny you.
1: In about 3 weeks, she won't even be there.
7: remember Kamora? Who?
1: Who was that? Who was that guy with the pink shirt on? But from a standpoint, when you pick out things to do, like a professional woman, do you focus on what you want to model and what you don't, or is it like, hey, you know, this is my alter ego. This is what I do on the side, and I'm just going to dive into it. Which one is that for you?
3: I feel like I'm like a little bit of both.
1: Okay.
3: When I first started, I was like more concerned about how like I would be like perceived as, or how like I would look as, being that I know like certain features are more than others. So people would like automatically just be like, oh yeah, I want her because I want her to do this, but like I'm not doing that. Like morally, I
1: elaborate.
3: Like,
1: what do you mean by that? Certain features. I'm a journalist.
7: Why are you stuttering?
1: Because I'm a journalist. I'm trying to get the right words. So I don't get slapped, and I can still get a cookie or whatever she got in that bucket. But from a standpoint, kind of elaborate with that when it comes to like, I guess people choosing you for different gigs and things that. Not on limits and things that are off limits.
3: So, my Instagram, right? People see my Instagram, they see my pictures, and they'll automatically try to book me for video shoots.
1: Mm-hmm.
3: I'm not about to be in nobody's video shoots in a two-piece, shaking my butt, doing those type of stuff. Like, that's not who you are.
2: Yeah.
3: Like, I'm not about to be like in no like shower scene with you rubbing on your body. Like, you know, like, you know, like this is not like what we're gonna do.
1: Right.
3: Mm-hmm. And but people see like the things that I post, or they see like, you know, like the videos and stuff, and they just automatically be like, oh yeah,
1: they
3: you
1: make want an her
3: because they feel like
1: you.
3: Right, because they feel like, oh, I'll be doodle, they feel like I'll be fit for that. And it's like, no, that's I'm actually not fit for that.
1: Exactly.
7: Who came at you for a shower scene?
3: No, I was an example.
7: I was going to say, who was that?
3: But I'm saying, like, because you know how, like, you look at these music videos now, and it's, like, sexual or, you know, whatever. I'm
1: on
3: not,
1: a YouTube video.
2: Well, now, hold on.
1: That's
2: hold
1: a nerd.
2: Time out now. You can't say now, because they've always been sexual.
3: It's always been, like, but I'm just saying, like, you know.
7: Not, but
2: BET?
4: It's always that now.
3: And yeah, we know, like,
1: after
3: on,
1: dark.
3: Like,
2: okay.
1: Yeah,
2: and that was 90s?
3: No, yeah. I mean, yes. MTV. I get it. But, you know, like, in the same sense, like, even when I listen to gongs, I pick and choose like what songs that you know I want to be a part of.
1: Right.
3: Just because this song could be a hit, that doesn't mean that I want to be a song that I want to be associated with.
1: Right.
2: Do you pick and choose what runway sets you do?
3: So, I don't really do runway because I don't like heels.
2: Okay. Oh.
4: Really?
3: I can't walk in heels. No, all right, this is just for show. When I leave here, these are coming off.
2: I just saw the 5-inch heels, so I was just curious.
3: Are in the bag, the shoes are in the bag, you know, whatever. But. Touching on that, I do like the people that are in I'm Next or other friends that I have outside of I'm Next. They always speak about like their experience on runways and like how it like affects them sometimes based on like, you know, what they're looking for.
2: Right.
3: Like even though you could be qualified for something, if you don't have a certain look, it's like, oh no, we don't want you.
2: They might want you to be a slim. They might want you to be
7: thick. That's the model game.
3: No,
7: you know?
3: It
7: that's
3: is, you know, and that's why sometimes like I take myself out of like. You
1: pick
3: know,
1: your
3: some, I pick it in and I choose my battles. It's like, yeah, sometimes, you know, you want to fight and you want to break those barriers. But at the same time, it's just like, you're not going to just keep like trying to mess with me or like make me feel as if like I got to keep fighting. Like I'm the same way I want you. You need me too. So like,
1: that's
3: I'm not going to keep like forcing myself into a certain type of category. I'm going to go where I know that, like, I'm going to break those barriers
7: and
3: I'm appreciating.
7: And you're comfortable.
3: Right, and I'm comfortable. I don't want to be around a bunch of people and I feel like, dang, I shouldn't belong here.
1: Well said. So we're going to take a quick break. We're going to come back and then go really get in your business. We got a question of the day.
2: Let's go.
1: A question that's been about a few people that forget our clothes. We'll take a quick break. Kamora Marie, Nafi Lounge.
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10: 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Today's question today is, should you keep secrets in your relationship? Now, Kamora, we're going to get all in your business now. You can lie if you want, but we're going to do the show anyway. So, from a standpoint, relationships, are you in a relationship currently? And if you yes or no, do you believe secrets need to be kept between couples, at least personal secrets that maybe you don't even want to share with the closest person to you? Your thoughts.
11: I believe that you shouldn't keep, like,
10: No, you didn't
11: anything.
10: Answer the question first. Are you single first?
12: She would have bombed that. Y'all didn't realize that.
13: I didn't get away with it.
10: Answer what that black man asked you. Go ahead.
14: Or is it, it's complicated.
15: Or is it an entanglement? Or is it just you don't want to talk about it?
11: I'm talking to a person. So it's not there yet.
10: Okay, so you're dating.
11: I'm dating.
10: Okay, fantastic. So now
15: multiples or just one person?
11: That's one person.
10: Damn, just.
11: Yeah, like,
15: we getting in people's business.
10: I know. We're going to do it respectfully, though.
11: Come on, buddy. I feel like that. Sorry to anybody watching.
10: Right. With that situation, maybe it develops something long-term. Do you believe that there's certain things that just for you? Or do you feel like when you're in a relationship, you should kind of, like, be an open book?
11: I feel like if you're definitely trying to go long-term with somebody, you should definitely, like, just be open as possible. I'm the type of person that, like, I don't like to be embarrassed, or I don't like people coming to me telling me something that you should have already told me. I like to already just, like, I'm going to tell you up front, like, you know, we're going to exchange it and we're going to handle it between us and whatever happens after that happens. I don't want to go somewhere, or I don't want to hear that, you know, he was out here doing this, or you ain't know, last week he just did that. And it was just like, you could have been told me and we could have been handling. And then I feel like things like that, that's how like problems start and things escalate. And then now like I'm conflicted on what I want to, like if I want to believe you or like listen to what this other person is saying and not saying like, you know, you want to put outsiders in your relationship. But it's just like, we couldn't avoid that. Just being like transparent with each other.
5: You put all your cards on the table. You don't leave nothing unturned. You know what I'm saying?
11: No, like,
5: yeah. All 52 cards.
10: Jump into that.
14: It's funny because one time someone told me like, oh, I got two kids, right? And then when I was around the family, they were like, oh, yeah, his other daughter, blah, blah, blah. So I was like, wait, how many kids? Oh, three. I'm like, what? Come again? Like, yeah. Okay, you got three. And the mom's like, don't tell him I said that. I'm like, but that's important.
10: But
14: like,
10: what's the difference between having two and three?
11: Two and three. It's not, that's an extra person. Like, is that child, which, like, you know, like, is that an extra baby mother? Like, do they have the same mother? Like, why are you not claiming the other kid? Why are you only claiming two? Like, what's the situation behind that?
10: Right.
11: And if you want to be long-term with somebody, then those are things that you need to know. Like,
10: just let me go to you. Now, situation, like, as we all got past and we know we all have history and certain things. Is it just certain things that just left unsaid in relationship? Like, do I have to dive in everything I did when I was, like, 22? Is that important?
6: Yeah, you should be transparent to an extent. You don't have to give all the racy details of whatever you've done in your past. It's just your past. And you're trying to make whoever you're with your present. So you don't want to give them everything. But you can say little things like, yeah, I've been there before. You don't got to give them all the gory details. But you just say, yeah, I've done that. Or I haven't done that. Or let's try that. Whatever.
10: I think it's gory. A difference between keeping relationships, keeping things private, and then having secrecy. Secrecy is something that, you know what, if this came out, this would destroy me. Me just saying, you know what, man, well, when I used to go to Bentley's back in the day and did that, that's really nothing. I don't think that's something I need to share. But if it's something that's secrecy, like I'm hiding a child or I'm hiding a situation that happened or something I did that would really affect my relationship, that's different. I think it's a difference between having some things you keep to yourself and having secrecy.
6: But there's always levels to everything. So there's a level to if I'm going to tell this person this. Like, for instance, I ended up doing a vacation event with friends, and it just so happened I tried to find out ahead of time if somebody I had been with was going to be there. She ended up showing up and ended up being drama. But I found out ahead of time, so I told the person I was going with, listen, this is what it is. I can't control this person being there because the person they was related to was a sister, so I couldn't say no, she can't come. If I knew, I probably wouldn't have gone.
10: You ain't going nowhere.
6: But we went. And the situation happened, but I was upfront about it. So it wasn't like the person I was with was caught off guard. She knew something might happen.
11: That's what I mean. Like, don't have me caught off guard. Right. Like, put me on to what's going on before it happens.
10: But you know what? In my day.
11: If you can.
10: I'm just saying, in my day, I can use that against you. Because say, hey, listen, don't blame me. I'm telling you, but I could still be doing dirt. So the thing that I can use that as leverage just to keep you cool, but say, hey, well, I told you what it is. Just like if a man says, you know what? You knew I was a dog when you met me. So why you getting mad? I told you how I get down. Doesn't mean you want that person to get down that way, but they use that truth mechanism as a reverse effect.
11: But at least you're giving me the option.
10: Okay,
6: that's
10: fair enough.
11: You're giving me an option. It's different from you're telling me this is who you are,
10: right?
11: Then you're not showing me who you are, and I'm just like going along with it. Like, if you're showing me who you are, and I'm still willing to go through it, okay, then that's on me.
5: So you're not caught off guard. I already knew this was gonna happen.
11: Yeah, so exactly. I was like, you know what, whatever.
6: I chose the moment for the moment.
11: Right.
6: I knew the situation was when I stepped into the.
5: That's yeah. Like you like, know. Yeah. Saying just like the like Goldie said, you gotta believe in me, baby.
10: I don't know if she know who Goldie is.
6: You know who Goldie is? Exactly.
10: Yeah. So you gotta some mythical. You gotta dive a little deeper when you say
6: like,
10: these.
6: You gotta get your movie game to like the
10: 2000s. It's a pimp movie from the '70s called The Mac. You can go watch it on Netflix or Hulu. maybe catch Cod soon. Wow, backstage,
5: people learn something from that movie too.
10: Well, you could. backstage, your thoughts, keeping secrets in relationship. I mean, again, it's a certain thing. It's just like my own personal thoughts. Do I have to give my significant other all my thoughts, or is it important to be able to be an open book?
13: Nah, I mean, it depends. Like you said, we all were saying before, it's all levels. It depends on what you're going to talk about. You don't want to give everything because you don't want to sit there and give your thoughts of like, I hate her guts. I hate when she. No, you don't want to do that.
16: But if you
17: don't want to scare her.
16: Yeah, but if you're going to talk about certain things that you feel that's very important, that she, that you know, may come up in funny times or certain other things from your past or anything like that, you can share that because you want to share that with, you want her to share that with you. Because you don't want to go out there and then somebody say, hey, that's Keisha from so-and-so-and-so. She used to go, oh, you know, you don't want nothing like that coming on you.
10: But how would you know to talk about that? Like, I'm trying to...
16: It's hard to say like that. It just comes up in sporadic times. You don't have to just come out and just say it. I'm just saying, it's sporadic times because a certain event can come up and then it brings up a memory and then you speak about it. Or if she asks the question, then you speak about certain things.
10: Like, Ed, without me saying, we go back.
16: Yeah.
10: So we done been to places... And then, I ain't having that conversation
16: but if they come and ask you about certain things, then you talk about it.
10: Kev, how was the strip club in back in 2008? Like what?
18: Well, it was very good.
6: You know, I remember that Super Bowl year.
10: It was a couple Super Bowl years. So Kimora, we're talking again to Milo Extraordinaire, Kimora Marie. The guy you're dating, okay, I'm sure it's a handsome gentleman. Somebody you're getting to know and you guys are feeling each other out. Is it something that you require him to give you everything, even things that don't even matter? Like what Ed was recommending, like saying, like, hey, if y'all went out somewhere and he happened to see somebody he was dating and you say, oh, wow, she's kind of attractive. Does that now make you inquisitive to find out about that? Or does he even have to even explain that? Because if he's handsome, it's a reason why you engage with him initially to learn more about him. But again, that's the thing. Do we keep those secrets or is that?
11: I don't think
10: it's a secret. Oh. Your name, Rodeo.
11: I don't be like, oh, no, you got to tell me who you dated and her blood type and all that stuff. Like, no, like, I don't care about that. But if I'm going somewhere or be together somewhere and then, like, you know, your ex walked in the door, like, at least put me on, like, oh, yeah, like, you know, I used to, like, mess with her. Or, like, you know, like, if I'm going to be somewhere and that person might be around, like, at least, like.
10: But with that being said, some women, and let's just be candid, some women, you open that door, you're going to open up a whole Pandora's box. Now it's like, oh, yeah. Man, now I got to explain what we did five years ago.
6: But it's
11: the past. I don't really care about it as long as it's not something that like pertaining to like what's going on now.
10: Right.
11: But like at least besides like I want to be aware of like who I'm around or my surroundings or like what's going on. Because I don't know she had the crazy ass girlfriend that you that you talking about. And now because I don't know she the crazy ass girlfriend, now I'm getting hit upside my head. And I'm like, at least like let me be aware. So when she walk in, I could be like, all right, she might hit me, but I'm ready.
10: Where my Vaseline at? Where my Vaseline?
11: Like, you know,
6: I can say this. I've walked into certain establishments and I've been with people. I'm like, listen, we're going to go in here. I'm forewarning you.
10: Josh, you probably shouldn't go to any place in the Bronx or Harlem.
6: I'm forewarning you. I'm probably going to bump into somebody. So please just don't take it no type of way. And I've said this in 90s.
10: Why don't you go to restaurants like in Connecticut or something?
6: Why would
16: he change if he was there from before and now he's experiencing it with the new person?
6: But I just prefaced that statement. Listen, I'm going into, we're going here and it's possible we could bump into.
10: There's a 7 to 10 chance I might know somebody here.
6: It's a good 7 to 10 chance I'm going to know X, Y, and Z, but at least I'm preparing you for it ahead of time. That's all she's asking for is a heads up. There's nothing wrong with a heads up.
11: But I don't care about details.
10: But Rodeo does the heads up. If there's too many heads up, does that mean like, listen, every time we moving around, it's a heads up. Is that like an alarm that you don't want to deal with? Like every time a woman says, you know what, Rodeo, just to let you know, like, you know, John, Mike, and Tom, and Steve, we were just friends. But, you know.
5: But the thing is that if you don't want to run into somebody, stop taking them to places that you used to go with that person. See, when you going back into your old places that you used
10: to... Talking to me, Josh.
5: Well, I'm just saying...
6: I'm good.
5: It's a question.
10: Right.
5: If you're going to places that you normally went with other people, and you know that it's a chance that they still go there, then of course you're going to bump heads.
10: I'll keep it candid. Any place that I have buried the bodies, I don't. That place is off limits.
5: Yeah, exactly. You're not going to go places that.
10: That's why I don't.
11: Well, but if that's your favorite spot.
10: It's always DoorDash.
6: Wait. What if your name is on the wall? Legitimately, your name is on the wall. You cannot go back. You have to be there.
5: I mean, I like the wings, but no, that's all right. There's other wing places I can go eat at.
10: I just would. No, that's why I would never.
5: I would never want somebody that I'm really into to be uncomfortable somewhere. When I, back in my mind, know I'm constantly looking at the door.
10: But would it be uncomfortable if you explained it in the beginning, like, hey, like just did?
5: Well, the thing is that I'm always going to explain my past, you know, as we go more and more into relationship. It's like this. As you first meet somebody, you talk about things in general. The more you get involved in relationship with somebody, the more you get involved in the conversation. Right. You're not going to tell. I meet somebody for the first time. I ain't going to tell them my social security number or nothing like that. I don't know this person. But as you gradually walk with them, you gradually start to learn about them. That's it. You're going to start to know about them. Then once you're really comfortable with them, if you run into a person you used to deal with. Yeah, I should deal with her. I should deal with him. But you're already comfortable in the relationship that you're at with that person because you already experienced that bond.
10: Come on, Marie. Is there any situation that you can find in this developmental process that would be, wow, thank you for telling me, but I got to get out of here. I can't do this. Is there anything that could be a complete dismissal of this individual?
5: Probably didn't tell you he was married or something. Yeah,
11: that would be kind of crazy. Like, what? Really? You had a wife the whole time?
6: What's wrong with that?
13: I'm just joking.
6: So I had to do it.
10: Looks good, too.
6: Sometimes you just got to do it for that shock factor.
5: You make sure you get
6: none of your food.
5: I just had to do
6: it.
10: It was nice meeting you.
5: Don't give him none of your food.
10: Boy, it looks good.
11: I didn't have to go deep into that. Because
10: so what would be an immediate, like, stoppage of the relationship?
5: He already said it.
10: One, two, three, four, five. He sure there's others.
11: Me, I think it would just more so be like,
5: I'm married.
10: The guy went to jail or...
11: I mean, definitely, listen. Jail is for the strong. I ain't that strong.
6: Are you not that orange and new black?
11: I ain't the orange.
10: If he lives alternative lifestyle, I mean, there's got to be other things that...
11: I mean, there are like red flags that I'd be like, okay, no, like this is just not going to work. But I think just overall, it's just like you said, like the communication wise, like just overall, like just the communication. If I can't like have a real communication with you, then like it's just, you're done.
5: Also, you can like... go on social media if they have, and you could go to their page and you can get maybe a little understanding of how their lifestyle is through the pictures and through years of them posting different things, and you could get maybe an idea.
10: Not somebody who's trying to hide things. Honestly, people who have that facade up, they're strategic with their picture placing. But
16: no, honestly, I wouldn't even
5: say that. Somebody always slips.
16: No, I'll be honest, if you look at it, not everybody's page is what they represent who they really are.
14: Yeah.
16: Because you got some people who out there may fake it, and they're not really that type of a person. They can be some people that's introverts, but then you look at their pictures, like they or extroverts, they out there running around at every club, at every party, taking pictures with every different woman.
10: On the video.
16: Like that. So, and then when you look at them in the real life, they home watching TV.
14: Yeah.
16: So this, I caught so I that said, one. I would never
11: I caught
16: say
11: that one.
10: Yeah, that's a little bit more modern than quote about Goldie. But we're going to take a quick break. We're going to keep this day moving. We're in the middle of question of the day. Take a quick break. Come on, Marie. Nafi Lounge. I am next.

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5: We're back on the Ride 950 Lounge, still joined by the best team in radio, the lovely Kimora Marie, teacher, cook. We're going to find out about that. We ain't forget about the little... Yeah. They probably cold as ice now, but we're going
6: to
5: still
6: break
5: eat it.
6: Bread.
5: We're going to still eat it anyway. Rodeo probably
6: is it
5: have
6: still
5: it regardless.
6: Hot?
5: And we're in the middle of question of day. Question day presented by the good people at Figal Clothers. 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Maybe something for your the guy you're dating, you know. Get them a nice blazer, you know.
6: Ties.
7: She's like, yeah, no.
8: Not there yet.
7: She's like, no.
6: And everything you ask her, she always got to think about for a minute.
5: Yeah, maybe. She got that. She got that look.
6: It ain't that serious yet.
5: I used to milk women like that all the time, but that's my old days.
6: But you don't know her.
5: Exactly. Don't worry about it. Don't worry about how I move. But in any event, should you keep secrets in relationships? We're talking out here in Question of the Day presented by Catch Cod on the Nafi Lounge live Catch Cod show. Steph Pearl, I'm going to go to you. When it comes

0: two relationships, keeping them, I guess, together. Is it important for a woman to a man or a man to a woman when they decide they want to be exclusive to kind of go through everything? And when I mean go through everything, should you be discussing credit score? Should she be discussing where you want to live? Should she be discussing if you want kids? Should it get that in the weeds? Because again, I mean, these are things that you're looking at me. I'll answer the question. You already know what I'm saying. Go ahead.
1: Oh my God.
2: said, no. So,
1: you know, it's important to let your partner know the important stuff, right? I don't think as far as going to credit scores, that's necessary. When you're just starting a relationship, just starting a relationship.
3: Yeah. Keep it simple.
1: Yeah. I think going with the flow and then letting things like kind of unravel as you go along when the, you know, is kind of the direction I would go in. Yeah. But
0: go ahead. Finish up.
3: That's it. But, what else she said? I want to keep it simple.
1: But you should, have an understanding of what your partner wants for the future, right? You got to know, like, okay, are they looking for marriage? Are they looking to have children?
0: Those are the things. You sticking around? Okay, probably not.
1: No.
0: What about you, Classic? Again, we live, I mean, Just. Not Just. Just is out of here in a week. Happy Justice
3: oh, so
0: in Lord the
3: like
0: Wild.
3: So you playing like he ain't even here. He don't exist no more.
0: Backstage. Nah, Justice. I can never. That's my brother. Backstage. Again, we live in a time where we're living in, you know, post, or hopefully it's post COVID. I pray it's post COVID. Do you ask a woman like you're serious about, you know, does she have her shots? You know, what's her opinion on politics, religion? Now, these things are important. And I'm not talking about you when you're just dating. I'm talking about you decide this is, I'm a rock with this woman. I might even give her my last name. Well, these questions you need to answer or have answered to make sure that we're on the same accord and we're equally yoked. I think you like that word, equally yoked, right? But your thoughts on that?
2: Well, just like what Stephanie said, I mean, it's all depending on how you just go about, you just go with the flow. I mean, you're not going
0: to... We got the flow out the way.
2: But it's...
0: We're still serious.
2: But it's still in the part of the whole thing. You're not going to... I mean, you can ask the questions, but you still... Sometimes you just let it happen.
0: Okay, Ed, I know you. Let's say you're the woman you meet and you going with the flow, but she loves Donald Trump. She's like, you know what?
3: Hell out of here.
0: I'm just saying.
2: Like I said, honestly, I have no problem with it as long as she's not that crazy. You know what I'm saying?
0: Marjorie Taylor Greene's her favorite politician.
2: That won't be happening.
0: Okay. That won't be happening. I'm saying.
2: So Marjorie Taylor Greene won't be happening.
3: Basically, she can't rock a MAGA hat around him.
2: The whole thing is you're trying to get something else different out. But the whole thing is you're going to know these things due to the conversations and talking and stuff that you have.
0: But that's not always true, Kimora, because, again, sometimes you meet the representative. Sometimes the representative sticks around a little longer than he or she is supposed to. And then once you find the real person, like, wait a minute, I didn't know, that.
2: Hold on. How long are you talking about the representative sticking around? Because by the time we're talking about certain things happening after a year. Or two. Representative is not going to be around that long.
0: You mean tell me people don't propose within a year?
2: We're not talking about the proposal.
0: Has
3: that happened to you?
4: I feel like people definitely show their true colors in about like 3 to 6 months.
2: There you say.
4: Definitely.
1: Yep.
4: You can definitely pinpoint like, okay, like, you're not really my speed or like.
0: It take you 6 months?
4: I'm just saying, like, that's the time span, like, 3 to 6
0: months. You dissected that light-skinned brother there, like, in, like, 20 seconds. But go ahead.
3: Basically, people come in seasons.
4: You feel me? And you can, like, I mean, you go through things within those type of months. I would say you probably could at least have, like, one little disagreement with somebody within 3 to 6 months. I probably have a disagreement. You know, so right there, for disagreement, you could already tell how a person move, how they act towards it. Like,
0: so you're giving this person 6 months before you commit into a serious relationship.
1: She said to 6 months.
0: Okay, so 3 months.
4: I'm saying, like, you know, it doesn't take a whole year to find out if a person is who they say they are.
3: Or into you.
4: You can definitely find out within those first couple of months that if a person is really into you or not. Like,
0: so can he be into you but into others?
4: Yeah.
0: Okay. You say yeah.
4: Yeah. I mean, you can. Like, you know, like if you're dating.
3: You got eyes, right?
4: No, but I'm saying, like, I just feel like, one, if you're dating, then you're dating. it's no like, okay, you're dating, but you're dating one person. That's not dating.
3: Right.
4: Like, if you're dating, then that means you're dating multiple people. You know, it might be in different, like, time spans.
3: Y'all feeling
4: different,
3: each
4: whatever.
3: Other out. Right. That's why you call
4: now,
3: it dating.
4: Right. Now, it's different. So, of course, it might be somebody else out there that you might be talking to or whoever. That's what you're doing. Cool. That's not my concern right now. I'm only concerned about whatever me and you have going on.
2: Right.
4: Then if that doesn't work out, then okay.
0: I gotta go.
3: Make know, sure she don't call you when we together.
4: If we have a, but if we have an understanding, and you're saying that, like, okay, from now on, me and you are the only ones that's gonna be dating each other, then that's a little different. Now I'm gonna be, you know, even paying more attention to like the signs and things, and we're gonna have those talks.
0: Exclusive backstage. Does
2: I'm tired.
0: Just when it comes to social media aspect of this, right? Because again, I mean, you might say it's not on the page, but if I go to your friend's page, your friend that has a friend, I might be able to kind of put the piece together. Does social media kind of change what, you know, Kimora was saying from a standpoint of getting to know the person, or like the secret aspect? Because it may not be on their page, but it might be on friend's page. That you saw, like, hey, you know what? Well, wow, I didn't know they did that.
5: No, because long time ago.
0: Yeah, preface, no, it's disclaimer. Statement,
5: disclaimer.
0: He's only he's committed, mom and dad.
4: Just clear up.
5: Clarify things.
3: Barack was in office.
5: You could go on dating apps.
0: Trump's office.
5: No.
2: Damn, that's really.
5: You can go to dating apps and you would see a picture of a young lady, and you could try to like backtrack it, and they might be smart where they have multiple pictures, but when you go see them in person, it's the total opposite. You could go to another person's page, see the same thing, but it's the real thing. So it's all about, you know, who that individual is. And you can meet a woman. Like, I met this beautiful young lady long time ago.
0: Excuse me.
5: Met her at a bar. We talked, kicked it off great. We went on our first date. She told me she believed in Satan and not Jesus. So, wait a minute.
4: Why would you do that?
5: What happened? This is not the same person I met 2-3 days ago.
0: You wanted to say grace before you eat.
5: I said I want to raise my child in a Christian lifestyle.
2: You know,
5: and she told me I believe this.
2: You
5: and
2: know
5: I
2: it's a long
5: that.
2: Time ago. He said bar. You know damn well that's a long time ago.
5: So needless to say, you bar. Know, what was I supposed to do? I don't talk to the young lady no more. I excommunicated her from the situation. See, these are things that you don't know. Like you said, when what is a definite red flag? What is a definite no? These are little things that once you get to meet somebody, you go on a date, you find out who they are, you find out what they're about, and then that's when you say,
0: Steph,
5: all right,
0: you
5: yes
0: wouldn't
5: or
0: let
5: no.
0: a little thing like Jesus stop you from finding love, would you?
4: Jesus. What you mean? No, you're trying to say
0: not she's
4: a little
0: Satan?
4: Jesus.
0: You trying to say she's like Satan?
4: If everybody, you know, zoom in on this, I got Jesus Christ.
0: I'm joking. We doing a show here,
2: no,
0: people.
2: We don't trust you.
3: She gonna hope Jesus brought him to her.
4: But if I was in his shoes, okay, that'd be a problem.
2: He's a stage left.
4: If someone was like, "Oh yeah, I
3: well, she made, but she made
4: like,
3: good, she made good, a good call.
5: I don't care how good it is. I don't care what you make good that. Feel.
3: She made good
5: pick
3: me. Good, don't pick me. Really
0: a long time ago, backstage took me off the ledge of a girl that kind of like was in that world too. And she had made me dinner, right?
2: I
0: had
2: met her. Now I took you up the ledge.
0: Took me up the ledge. I had met her in the club, and you know, sometimes my vernacular can get me in trouble. And she said, "Yeah, I'm gonna cook you a dinner. So like food, like I like Italian food." Now I go tell this fool about you. Know,
2: I'm
0: I met
2: a fool.
0: This girl.
2: After I'm taking him off the ledge, right?
0: I met this girl. She going, you know, she making like you know pasta and all that. He said, "Yeah, she gonna put the woot in it." And you're going to be all messed up. And don't you know I went to that girl's house and didn't eat no food. And she threw the pot of hot spaghetti sauce at me while leaving the house because of this guy. So I guess I have him my life.
3: No, but he said that she could be on her period and she may put her blood.
0: Well, something like that. The witch's brew. For okay. any event.
4: Specifically.
0: Yeah, but it was something that would have been, you know,
3: if
0: taking me down.
3: Tell the story. Tell it right.
0: I hope it wasn't a period.
5: That's a secret ingredient. I ain't eating nobody's spaghetti sauce except for again. That's a secret.
3: And his close friend.
5: Wait, you ain't putting none of that in the food, right? Nothing like that, right? Just making sure.
0: What?
4: I can't believe you even asked that question. You know what? Now you stall for real.
3: But you know what? That's why he's going on.
2: But the one thing I do want to say is that when you got to go and look through all their pictures, look through their DMs,
6: talk
2: all that,
6: about
2: that's
6: it.
2: That's
6: a
2: waste of too much. That's no need to be worth it.
0: Perception is greater than reality. Even if it's not true, I got to go through all that and not, I'm in the wrong place.
2: But I'm going to say, but if you, yeah, that's what I'm saying, because it's just too much. Because, I mean, if you, if I can't believe what you tell me,
4: right,
2: and you can't show me anything, I mean, because you might have a past. Everybody has a past.
4: Yeah.
2: And then you change. Yep. So I'm not going to worry if you was on the poll like about a year ago. Now you up there and you're
3: now you taking the poll church, to my
2: you know,
3: house.
2: So it's that's this guy.
0: Listen, the economy is tough.
3: Where did that poll come from?
0: If she was on the poll a year ago, I might put her back on that poll.
4: Yo.
0: Times are tough.
3: We need, yo, these bills need to be paid.
4: Wow.
3: Yeah.
4: That's how bad
0: hard out here for a pimp.
4: Why did you get off? Go back on there.
3: That fast
0: as the great Terrence Howard once said, I need that mic, man. I need that mic, man.
3: Those cupcakes ain't selling fast enough. We need that fast money.
0: Kamora, thank Marie. Thank you so much.
3: You ain't got no more questions?
0: No, we got can't be here all day. Kyle got to get out of here.
3: Oh.
0: We can't be here all day. Fonda got a brunch. But in any event.
3: But before we go, you did bring something for the cast to eat.
4: I did. You want that now?
0: No, we're not going to eat it now. I gotta
2: got
0: to wash my hands. Very thorough.
3: The mojo, you said? They're going to have us acting like monkeys after we eat.
0: So and his in-laws is watching. Come on. Where can people reach out to you, find more information, book you for gigs?
4: You can reach me at kimora.marie_. That's kimora.marie_. And that has the link to everything there. You can book me. And we good.
0: And if you follow our IGs, we'll tell you how to what you got over there.
4: Also, I brought in is buffalo chicken egg rolls, and then the other one is buffalo chicken ranch egg roll.
3: Okay. That in what that little ass container?
4: Well, it's like
0: it's sample. Oh, it's not a meal, boy.
4: You thought I was gonna come in here with some rice and peas and oxtails and macaroni?
3: We have had people
2: now. No, that's what he wants.
0: Kamora, DM me address for
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0: Rice and
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0: we're gonna keep the same moving.

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11: We're back on the ride, Nafi Lounge, still joined by the best team in radio. We have a special guest, a young lady I was trolling online, and I happened to find her excellent commentary on some restaurants. Like, wow, this is really good. I'd love to have on the show. And you reach out, and voila, she's here. Welcome. And her main voice in Nafi Lounge, food critic, Muller, so many titles, so little time.
12: Connoisseur.
11: Thank you, Rodeo. The lovely, super talented Miss Jessica Oliveira Haddad. I think I said that right. I hope I did.
13: Oliveira Haddad.
11: Okay, I was close. Close. Give me 7.5 by the Russian judge. Welcome, Jessica. Thank you for coming on the show.
13: Hi. Thank you so much for having me. I'm so excited to be here.
11: I truly appreciate it. I truly appreciate you accepting my emails, not being spam or some, you know, some stalker trying to do bodily harm. But I appreciate that. Thank you again. Again, you do some great work on social media when it comes to restaurants. Talk about how you got into that, and, you know, obviously just being able to be a connoisseur.
12: She ate out a lot. That's why.
11: Well, but everybody eats out a lot, can't give critiques. You eat out a lot, and I would listen to you, what you said about a restaurant. Yeah. They got good chicken wings. But Jessica, talk about how you got into that business.
13: Well, I actually did start eating out
14: a lot. Thank you. Thank you. Applause this lady.
15: Rodeo was on point. This
13: lady. I started dating my husband. And you know, when you first start dating someone, you're going out to eat. And then you're going out for some drinks.
14: He spent a lot of money.
13: Yeah,
11: I guess it was Applebee's.
13: But it was worth it, right? So we ate out a lot. And he also loves trying different food. Like, he tries every single type of food. He's a little bit crazier than I am. I'm a little more reserved.
11: Well, give me a type of food that's crazy that he tried. Oh, that you guys
13: alligator. Right. He tries alligator. He tries all different types
14: tastes
13: of
14: like
13: animals.
14: Chicken.
16: Which is delicious.
13: He ate,
16: by
13: like,
16: the way.
13: I think crickets or something like that.
14: Yeah, live crickets? Because I have seen people eat live crickets.
13: I don't know if it was live or not. Mm-hmm. Yeah, I wouldn't do all of that, but I would join him, right?
11: Where the ribs?
13: Yeah. So then I just started creating videos, and it didn't even, this was way before Reels happened, or way before TikTok was popping. And so I just started doing it in my Instagram story and just telling people, like, oh, this is great, come here, or this is trash, don't come here, and things like that.
11: No doubt. So again, it just became a situation where it was just because you was out. But when did you decide to expand? Obviously, like a person like myself who saw it, like, wow, this is great. When did people like me start to take notice of this phenomenal thing you was
13: doing? I think it was this year when I started saying, you know what, I want to take this a little seriously, because I had restaurants reaching out to me and asking me to do videos for them. And a lot of the people I already knew, so I'm like, yeah, don't worry, I'll do it for you because I love the work. But then I have someone who I work with that told me, what are you doing? You should be charging for this. Why are you not charging for this? And yeah, that's when I started taking it more seriously. Mm-hmm.
5: Could anybody take you to a fast food restaurant? I mean, what's the difference?
13: McDonald's.
5: Huh?
13: I love me some McDonald's.
5: All right, let me ask. What's the best fast food restaurant if I asked you? Is it Wendy's, McDonald's, or Burger King?
13: It depends. When I used to eat bacon, I used to love the junior bacon cheeseburger from Wendy's.
11: Sorry, Gordon. You know, we still eat pork.
5: I like the junior
11: bacon. You can ruin to the tuna with him.
5: I always think that food critics always say, oh, go to this restaurant. But I like to ask, though, what is the best fast food restaurant? Because you see more fast food restaurants than you see the five-star restaurant.
11: Listen, man in the 60s should not be eating fast food. So
5: why you say that?
11: I'm looking at you.
5: What's wrong with fast food restaurants?
13: I eat it once in a blue. Like,
5: when the last time you ate a Whopper? When Barack was in office?
13: But I did eat McDonald's like 2 weeks ago because I was craving
5: it. She's human.
13: I'm
5: you know what I'm saying?
11: But you
5: she ain't that. All this high society.
11: Listen, McDonald's don't give us no money, so stop mentioning McDonald's. Oh now, Steph, before we went on live, you had a question about Jessica's heritage. You wanted to kind of match food to whatever
10: you
11: were
10: talking
11: about.
10: I was kind of interested because in understanding, because you have such a diverse background, what was your main dish like growing up in the household?
13: So I was mostly raised with my Peruvian side of the family. My Bolivian side, they're in Bolivia. And so the main food that we always ate was ceviche, carapulcra, arroz chaufa. You like ceviche?
10: Yes, I love Peruvian food.
13: Oh, my gosh.
10: All day, every day, girl. Mm-hmm.
13: That's all I grew up eating. But then I had to be careful because Peruvian food has a lot of carbs. Like, we'll eat rice with everything, including pasta. So...
5: That's like Puerto Rican.
10: Oh, well, I mean, that's why I'm Puerto Rican Italian. I'm just saying,
11: Puerto Rican
10: rice and pasta.
12: I'm Hispanic. People ask me, like, what do you eat on a regular basis? And ask me when was the last time I had rice, only when it's holiday, when everybody else was eating.
5: No.
12: I don't care about the car, but I know exactly what you're saying,
5: because
12: I'm just like.
5: But we're not that far behind. Okay.
11: So what are you, a vegan?
12: No, I didn't go vegan. I just thought, I'm like, you know, rice and meat is like the number one thing.
10: Yes.
12: And it's not even a part of my diet. Only for the holidays.
5: They call rice and beans, we call it peas and rice.
10: I try to be like that.
5: It's not a big difference.
10: You know,
5: y'all have Goya rice. We have Uncle Ben's. We ain't far behind.
11: Goya rice.
5: Goya. Don't Goya.
11: Ed, don't incite him.
5: Don't Goya have rice?
12: I don't even own rice.
5: Oh, but don't
13: we don't eat rice from a box.
5: Oh, my bad.
10: Oh my god.
5: Oh, so you, oh. No. Yeah, all right. There go that. No, Carolina rice is black. We own Carolina rice.
11: We're going to stop name dropping until they start sending some checks. Again, we're here with the lovely Jessica. We're talking about different things she got in the world. Ed, backstage, jump in, please. Settle this down.
10: Yeah, you got three Latinas in here, so, you know.
15: Yeah, okay, so.
11: Say that again.
10: Latina.
11: Ah, they can cuss me out and I'll still be smiling. Go ahead, back
10: there.
5: Sounds so seductive.
15: Yeah, so now, was there ever a time that you did a review that the restaurant did not like?
13: Oh, yes. Mm-hmm. I did a review. I will not say what restaurant it is, but it's actually not too far from here.
11: Oh.
10: Well, you got to tell us after.
11: I know the restaurant. I know something about you.
15: Wow.
13: The food was not good at all. We ordered like 10 plates because it was like six of us. And there was not one thing that we could say was good. I eat octopus. It's one of my favorite things. Mm-hmm. This is the first time I didn't finish it at all. I had like three bites and I said, I cannot eat this.
11: Wow. Mm-hmm.
5: But you actually went on social media, named the restaurant and everything and criticized them. How many people hit your page after you criticized them?
13: What do you mean?
5: How many people saw what you saw your review?
13: Yeah. Well, I have about 10,500 followers.
5: Wow.
13: So. But I like to keep it real. I like to be honest, right? And I'm not going to recommend you to go somewhere that I didn't think was good.
5: Right.
13: And I will always tell people, hey, you go on your own.
5: Right.
13: It's your
5: judgment. I'm just saying what I believe. Well, I hope you give 950 Lounge a good review because
15: we don't
5: no backlash.
10: We know restaurants,
11: so you know. Peruvian's trying to do me in. I ain't paid them yet. Go ahead, man.
15: All right, so now the other thing I wanted to ask you was, What are the things that you look for when you first go into a restaurant itself?
13: Okay, so I was actually a waitress from the time that I was like 15 years old.
15: Mm-hmm. Okay.
13: So I am very big on service. So I'm always looking at the host is number one. Whoever's greeting me at the door, I have to have someone either provide a smile or say, hi, welcome to, you know, let me situate or wait here for 10 minutes. So I always look at that. Okay. And once we sit, you know, how fast is the server coming to just take our order or just say, hey, give me a second. I'll be right back.
15: Go ahead. So you're not looking at the other stuff, like basically the decor. You're not looking at the utensils, the plates, the glass, all those things, and how those are all set up and everything else and how clean they are and stuff?
13: 100%. And that comes after, right? Because I think as soon as you walk in, you're being greeted, and that's what you're paying attention to.
5: Right, yeah.
13: Right? There's people sometimes in restaurants that you go and people just look at you and turn around and you're like, okay, am I going to get seated or what's happening?
11: Service is big for me with everything. Yeah. Like, I was at the gym the other day, right? And I asked for a Gatorade. So she looked like, how are you paying? Like, with an attitude, I'm like, damn, y'all got my credit card on file.
5: How are you paying?
11: But they have a card on file. It's supposed to ask you want to pay with your card on file.
5: Right.
11: And then when I ask for a receipt, she just threw the receipt in the garbage. I was like, can I have a receipt, please? So it's just little things like that. So now I'm like, I'm not going back to that gym. And I sent them a note already. I'm canceling my membership because I don't believe in this economy, in any economy, that people who are working for you and I'm giving you my money, I should go through that. It's little things to me, you know. It's little things like in a restaurant when somebody says good morning, have a smile. You know, that's gotten me in trouble in the past with smiling at waitresses. But nevertheless, have a smile, you know.
13: I wonder why.
11: I mean, that's another show. That's when your second visit. But I'm just saying that sometimes matters to me than eating the food itself. The service.
13: Yeah, definitely the food. And then obviously I look at silverware because I worked in the kitchen for years before I went to college. And so I know what goes down in the kitchen sometimes. Ugh. So I'm looking at, you know, the plates.
11: Goes down to DM.
13: But one thing that a lot of people don't realize is I also look at the way that the servers are serving your food. Like, it's supposed to come through the back of someone and to the left, put the plate down. And so I look at those things as well. And when I go with my baby, I absolutely hate when servers serve my food and just put the plate over the baby.
15: Yeah, I was about to say that.
5: Oh, yeah, because something could spill.
13: What if it drops? What if something happens? So
11: it's going to be called Jessica's.
13: Oh, that aggravates me. Like, no.
15: So does it also frustrate you when you see, like, when the servers go and reach over another plate to give another plate to?
13: Mm-hmm.
15: Gotcha.
13: Or when they're just passing the plate, they're like, oh, here, pass it to her. And I'm like, you can easily just go around and put the. And it's just me. I don't say, sometimes I think I'm nitpicking, but other times I'm like, well, I worked in the restaurant and catering halls and for weddings, and we got taught all of this. So.
5: Now, service is a big thing in restaurants. Now, if you give, excellent service, has there been times when it comes to the tip, did you not appreciate what a person gave you, even though you gave them top-notch service? You could think on it if you want.
13: I've always been blessed to get nice tips.
5: Okay.
13: When I was a server, and so
11: I wonder why.
13: No, I always tried my best to like give the best service I could. But
11: Do you reward great tips?
13: I always give a tip, even when the service is horrible. I can't just leave a restaurant without tipping. I have never left anywhere without tipping.
11: Good, so. Kel, you had a jumper. So
16: same way. That's pretty much up my alley. Mm-hmm. So I'm enjoying your perspective and you're explaining it so much to look for. And I'm also I'm in both standpoints, so, you know, being a server, you know, doing that on the side and for many years and knowing what to look for. And then like what you're saying, it's really hard to stay here in any place without any tip, but I have done it. So I've done it. Yeah. Because as a server, like you said, you know what to look for, you know what professionalism is, you have to just pay attention to certain details. And I don't think that just because I ate somewhere, I should just tip you just for the heck of it because you provided me food. I paid for it, but the service wasn't up to par. I'm not going to tip you what you're not deserved.
11: Yes, kind of stuff.
16: There was once upon a time, there was this place, it was like an Italian restaurant. It is no longer there. Can't remember the name because it was not influential.
11: That's probably why they're not there no more, right?
16: It was in White Plains, like in the city center. Very exquisite. Very nice, right? From the moment I sat down, the waiter was so nasty. I mean, so nasty.
11: Was it a male lady or female waiter? It was a waiter. Male. Okay.
16: Male. And at the time, I was there with my partner, so I'm like,
13: okay, I'm feeling like ugh, you know, and I don't want to feel like that before I even like start my meal, right? So I literally was like, I'm gonna give him more chance to redeem himself, get the menus, whatever, and see how he acts when he comes back to ask what we want, whatever. Nope, nasty. I was like, you know what? I need to talk to a manager. I talked to the manager. I was like, I don't want to even stay here anymore.
15: I got
13: like,
15: a question with that. Yeah. Now, do you feel, was it based upon your race that you didn't get that type of a good service? Or did you see him do good with other people, but just not with you?
13: He seemed just moody.
15: Okay, so it was just around for everybody.
11: Maybe he knew your boy, the person he was with, like, hate that mother.
13: That's, yeah, it could be,
15: no,
13: a bad
15: reason
13: day.
15: Why, no, because reason why I asked that for, because I know some Italian restaurants.
13: But I'm also Italian. So
15: I know, but
13: like,
15: but if they don't know, because sometimes you don't, you know, come across that way. But
13: you
15: I'm
13: see
15: a,
13: this nose?
15: It doesn't matter. Sometimes they don't know. But
17: this?
15: That's what I'm saying. That's right. See, because I know certain Italian restaurant, depending on the ethnic person,
13: yeah,
15: they may not give the good service as they would give somebody
11: else.
15: Hell,
11: I been to a soul food restaurant, got bad service. So you know I'm black, so I mean, listen,
15: no, they just look at you and they say, nah, we don't know this
11: people. People, we gotta go take a quick break. Before we go on break, though, Jessica, real quick, when it comes to certain things like that, and the restaurant knows that, hey, Jessica's here and she's giving us this evaluation. Do you feel like, you know, you have an obligation? You mentioned that you had an obligation, obviously, to keep it real. But if somebody's saying, hey, we're bringing you here, and maybe they know they have some faults, you feel you have an obligation to the restaurant. You say, you know what? When you bring me here, I'm completely unbiased. Is there a balance with that?
13: Well, there was one restaurant where we made a deal. I went, but everything... There was probably like one or two things that I liked, and then everything else, I'm like, I can't.
11: And I had
13: a conversation with them. I told them I couldn't. I said, I'll be glad to like not accept any payment from you. I just don't feel comfortable promoting something good.
15: Let me just do real quick. Is it something like a secret shopper that you go inside? They're not supposed to know that you are there to evaluate the restaurant?
13: The restaurants that, you know, I speak to, they'll know when I'm going.
15: But I'm talking about they won't let the staff know, I'm saying.
13: They do.
15: Oh, they do.
13: They
15: that.
13: Do. So yeah,
11: they still messing up.
17: Everybody's on their
13: right.
17: best
13: they
17: behavior.
13: Should not know. Right. Because that way I can give like a real review. But they know because they're paying for content. They're paying for those reels and for those stories.
11: Right.
13: And then obviously when I go eat by myself, nobody knows.
11: Well, obviously it didn't work because they were still rude to her and she gave the money back. Okay, quick break. But keep it going. Jessica's in the building. It's not

0: go, Boston. Let's go. Just getting started.
1: Hey, son. How are you feeling?
2: I'm fine, Pops.
1: What's on your mind?
2: I can't explain it. 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Metamorphosis, philosopher you thought you was.
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3: This is
4: Rocky Michaels. 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
2: We're back on the Ride Nafi Lounge, still hanging out with food critic, I guess, restaurant connoisseur, Miss Jessica Oliveira Haddad. I think I'm saying right.
3: Oliveira
2: Haddad. I'm trying. I'm just going to call Jesse like Rodeo said.
4: Yeah, Jesse.
2: Again, Jessica from Long Island. Let's keep it that way. 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Question of day is presented by my brother here who runs Backstage Radio. 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
2: Thank
4: you. More than 40.
2: Well, 40 plus. How about
5: it's that? 50 plus.
2: 50 plus.
4: See what I'm saying? You way behind.
2: Maybe we can get Jessica's. I was talking to Jessica the other day. Maybe we can get Jessica. I'm trying to recruit her for some of her
4: critique. Oh, she's going to do videos?
2: No, Rodeo, shut up. No. Don't get all excited. She's going to rate McDonald's?
4: I have a question before we do question of the day.
2: Go ahead, Rodeo.
4: I can say you critique when you go in a restaurant. I think you ought to critique strip clubs.
5: Critique.
4: Critique. Wait, would you imagine you going to strip club, stripping in, like, welcome to the Peter Pete Pans, you know what I'm saying? You know?
3: strip clubs do be having some chicken wings.
4: I'm just saying, welcome to Peter Pans, you know what I'm saying?
5: He was drinking a lot of Robitussin that day. Scissor, huh, wasn't it?
4: Something to think about. You know what I'm saying? Remember you said hospitality goes a long way. Can you imagine a stripper coming outside? Welcome to Peter Pan.
2: Maybe we can combine y'all. You know, she can rate the food and you can rate whatever else.
4: Oh my God.
2: Question of the day is presented. Question of the day is presented by Backstage Radio. We can't do this all day, Rodeo, but thank you. Golden rules to a healthy relationship. Now, Jessica, we know you're married, got a family, your whole bit. So obviously, we're hoping and praying relationship is healthy.
4: And she want to keep it that way.
2: Yeah, exactly. You know, I don't know about the rest of these folks, but including myself in that boat.
4: Peter Pan don't sound nevertheless bad.
2: What do you consider a healthy relationship?
3: What do I consider a healthy relationship?
2: Obviously, cooking or going to quality restaurants has a play in that, but outside of that.
3: You know, it's such a good question because things change after a baby, right? And my baby's now two. Well, she's turning two in July. And I didn't realize how important it was. When people used to say, like, quality time. What does that mean, right? I work. I'm a senior vice president for an accompanying children transitional foster care program. So it's very busy. He's a certified financial planner. He just opened up his office in Ditmars. And so we are very busy. Plus, we run home to be with the baby. So I think a healthy relationship we have to make time for each other. We have to remember what made us fall in love in the first place. So
2: how do you keep the romance together? Because that's a very good question. Again, two professional people who have heavy obligations to their professional career, and obviously a heavy obligation to the child you have together. But how do you keep it together where you – do you have to just start writing it in the calendar like, hey, you know what, Tuesday night is going to be date night. Wednesday night we're going to do this. I mean, is it to that point where you have to pinpoint it to that type of science?
3: It's work. We've been together 9 years, married for almost six now, and it's work now that we have a baby. Yes, I do have to schedule something in for us because – I'm the assistant. He doesn't own a planner. He doesn't know how to use his calendar. But I have to say, you know, we're going out on date night. And we go out. We have a few drinks. And I think sex is important. I don't know if I'm allowed to talk about that. But
2: yes, you are. Please. I'm glad you got to the goodies. Because but I'll be honest, that is one of my issues in my relationship is the balance.
4: Not enough sex?
2: That too. But
4: that's why he took his hat off.
2: That too. But it's about creating a balance because I travel a lot now with my job. And, you know, again, sometimes my incumbent doesn't necessarily understand the fact
4: traveling
2: that.
4: Traveling salesman.
2: I got it. I never acquired candidate. But I have to be on the go in order to, you know, keep this lifestyle going. This is how I got to do it. Now, her position, she works in a corporate environment, but it doesn't necessarily require travel. So I get it, and we have to find ourselves now, like, jotting it down without a child. What about you backstage? Obviously, you work remotely, so maybe that's not an issue here.
5: No, it's not an issue.
2: Okay.
5: It's all depending on the biggest thing that I look at is always communication. Mm-hmm. Because if you're not able to talk to the person, get to see what's going on, find out how their day was. Because sometimes, you know, you have to hear what they're going through, and then you might want to digress to them what you went through. Right. So it's always a good thing if this speaking, learning one another over again, try to find a couple of things that you can talk about, and then also try to help them to de-stress. Mm-hmm. Because sometimes we all have, especially after COVID, it's a lot of de-stress.
2: How do you de-stress?
5: By listening and speaking.
2: What about they just saying stuff you just don't want to hear?
4: Lock it in the closet.
5: No, but you just got to take it.
3: You got to act like you want to hear it.
5: You just got to take it. I mean,
3: you got to act like you're listening, like, oh, really? Wow.
0: I was going to say, I'm like, because there are things you have an interest in that the other person wouldn't. I think it's just a matter of respect, like,
2: so let me ask you this question, Kelly. If I might be transparent, you're newly single. So from a standpoint, when is it like, listen, I just don't, what you're saying is gibberish. We both know it's gibberish. The other person just want to hear themselves talk, but it ain't really making a lot of sense. Do you just sit there and take it? Or do you say, this is gibberish, I don't want to hear you, and we both know this is BS?
0: I mean. I honestly, I really
5: do that. Self-projection.
2: I'm being very open here. I'm being transparent.
3: I see.
0: Okay, you're gonna make the podcast. So, what I'm trying to say is, no, I do not do that. And the reason why I do not do that is because the entire time, not only am I listening to the person who might be having a stressful day or venting, I'm also in my mind telling myself, well, this was me talking about something that I was passionate about, that I cared about, and the other person didn't care about it, what I want to be heard. That's what's constantly running through my mind as well. So it's a matter of, if this is my partner, and it's not what's constantly running through my mind as well. So it's a matter of, if this is my partner, and it's not, we don't have to

0: is it still like where I can still rock with you, or is there a cutting board approach?
1: There's a point in time where two people have to figure out, like, okay, how much more can we deal with this?
0: I hate your black skin.
2: But why in the world are you trying to make the poor person break up?
0: We're just talking here.
1: Not everybody's going to always agree. And then, you know, you just have to figure out, like, what is the balance of the arguments like for most of the time? If it's extremely, like, it's never going anywhere, then you know what to do. Because it's going to be like that forever.
3: New school people or something else.
1: Well, what do you think?
3: What I think?
4: It's a bad person.
3: Listen, let me tell you something. God created doors. If you don't agree with somebody, go into the other room, close the door, yell, scream, whatever. And when you are done doing what you're doing, come out with a new personality.
0: Thank God for ESPN. Yeah,
3: that's what I say.
0: But don't people find themselves together for, like, the craziest reasons? Maybe it's because of the physical attraction. Maybe because of the financial stability. Mm-hmm. There are people who are together in relationships that really don't have nothing else in common but finances, children, and money. I mean, and relationship and physical attraction. Mm-hmm. What do you think about that, Kel?
1: I mean, I think it happens, right? People stay together sometimes for the kids. People stay for mm-hmm. financial yeah. reasons. But I think it all depends on your happiness. Are you happy? Are you not? If you're not happy at all and you're waking every single day miserable, it's time to go.
3: So many people are living through lies.
0: That's true.
3: And that's the problem. That's why always one day that person does has a nervous breakdown, because they live in something that they don't want to be involved in.
1: A lot of people don't leave because they're also embarrassed. Like, what are people going to say? Now with social media being so active, people are looking at other relationships thinking it's perfect. Mm-hmm. When in reality, you don't really know Will what's and Jada. Going on behind those relationships.
0: Again, we're in the middle of questioning, Dan. We're talking about golden rules of healthy relationships. Well,
2: that show wasn't healthy. You just spoke about.
0: Well, no. Well, yeah, I gotta give it to you.
2: Not no healthy.
0: I gotta give it to you. Raw as this black coffee. Next one is supporting each other. Right. Let's say Jessica, obviously in her situation, they're very balanced professionally, but. Would you ladies, and I'll speak to ladies first, would you ladies date a man that was making substantially less money than you? You know, I hear this a lot with people where there's a situation where a woman's a college grad, educated, working a very solid corporate position, and that man is, you know, the head of fries at Denny's. So from a standpoint, is that, can you, and I'll start with you, Jessica, you are
3: guest. Can you give him a better job than
0: I have to set the tempo, because social media has balanced the scales. In the past, if you were going out and meet people, you probably wouldn't be in the same room as a guy from Denny's. But with social media, you can create your aura and make yourself different, where that person can find an algorithm. So I'm going to start with our guest. Is it a situation, could you, you know, the corporate woman that you are, could you, you know, be subservient, not subservient, but could you, you know, let your man be the man of the house if he was not on a financial level or on a professional level as you?
1: I would look at it. I mean, what would we have in common? Like, if he wasn't on.
0: Maybe y'all both like the Knicks. Maybe y'all both like blue. Maybe
3: like
0: he just
3: going out to eat.
0: Right. Going out to eat. You're a restaurant connoisseur. Maybe it's a situation where you met him in a very virtual environment.
1: Because that's
0: and, you know, like, you just got to meet him. I mean, just play along with me, Jessica. Play along
3: with me. It went over her head. And basically she said, wait a minute. No.
0: Run along with me a little bit.
1: These are short term, right? I look at any relationship I enter, I look at long term.
0: Yes.
1: Like, do I see a future with you? Do we have the same goals? Do our goals align? What do we want in life? If you aren't there when I'm there, then we don't have.
0: So y'all come home at night. He's like, yeah, you know what, babe? The bathroom at Denny's was just a mess today.
3: I had to clean that. Give him a better job than that food.
2: I mean, you're taking the extreme.
0: I get that.
3: Give him a better job.
0: But I like the fact how Jessica put it, because she put it in a way that it's not even having a bungee jump. We once I find out, it's more communication. You might look like, you know, Shamar Moore, but it ain't going nowhere. Go ahead,
3: Rodeo. So it's safe to say that she wouldn't date Calvin from back in the day.

0: was Calvin got a job.
1: Oh, Whack Arnolds?
0: Yeah, no, everybody was giving Calvin love. Calvin got a job. What kind of job he got?
1: Or Buck Nasty. What about you, Kel?
0: Buck Nasty was a pimp.
1: Exactly, well. Too much Chappelle reference. But what about you, Kels, from a standpoint, like, again, like, you know, again, you got the women here in the set right now are very attractive, good-looking women. They have they hold their own. So from a standpoint, you meet a guy, you meet him in a – maybe meet him at the bar. You know, maybe he's got his – he just got his tax money, so he's looking good. But then once you start to talk to him, like, well, this dude here, you know, he worked the third shift at McDonald's. I mean,
2: why in the world you give these guys some bad things?
1: People work at McDonald's, right?
2: No.
1: Let me say the, well, let me say the scenario. So with, once you find it out, even if he has all the cuts, he checks all of the boxes, is that going to be a sticking point?
3: You mean where he works?
1: Yes.
3: Just where he works.
1: Way worse than what he earns. Yes.
3: I mean, like, I care about what you're showing, not where you work.
1: Okay.
3: Okay. But the thing about that is it's a very taxing situation because mm-hmm. you could really care about somebody, know that they're at a down point in their life, and they're trying to build themselves up. And are you the type of person to be like, here, I'm going to stand by your side and I'm going to work with you while you're working on yourself? Mm-hmm. I'm working on myself too. Or I'm
0: ding! What?
3: Because you're just working at Denny's at the moment, yeah. And you're not amounting mm-hmm. to what I want to that could be in the future because 25 years. 10, 15, 5 years later, you can go buy. That person's not where they were.
1: Okay. With that being said, this man don't have that type of time. But hold on a second. You won't have that type of time. She might, because she's a little younger than you. But you won't wait 30 years for a woman to get it right?
0: Worded. It's like a lot of times people feel that when somebody makes more money than them, it's going to come to a point that if that person's going to lean on them or ask them, can I get some money because I don't have my portion to give you. That's when the problems really occur. It's not the job. It comes a time when the problem occurs, when the money now becoming a problem.
1: Go ahead, Steph. Yes. Okay.
4: A quick little scenario.
1: Please.
4: Because this happens to me, all right?
0: I'm going to reverse this a little bit, right?
4: I personally was in school, right? I was getting my degree. I had just finished. Crash of 2008. All right. Everything happened. Everything happened where I couldn't get a job. Everything was against me. I applied to hundreds of jobs. I spent all day. Okay. I worked once a week at a bar because that was the only job I could get at the time. Right.
0: Paying Peter whatever. Pans?
4: And you're funny. I'm gonna kick you, man. Thank you. But I was trying so hard, right? And the person I was with at the time had the nerve and audacity to say, I don't want to be with a bartender or cocktail waitress for the rest of my life. And I'm like,
1: Don't say the word what you said. I know how you probably talk. It's a family program.
4: All right. No. I didn't even curse him. I was like, okay, if that's what you want and you believe that I'm not trying to amount to anything, you see the struggle is real, by all means. And at some point, I ended up breaking up with him, right? Couple years later passed, right? He comes back to me because he wanted to date the lawyer. He wanted to date the doctor, this
0: professional
4: and that.
0: Person.
4: He comes up to me. He goes, I've dated all the girls that I possibly could, the lawyers, doctors, and no one is like you.
1: She threw that cookie down too good.
4: I said, I'm sorry. You didn't recognize. You're funny. You're funny.
1: I'm trying to do a show with you.
4: You know,
1: I'm trying to be salacious.
0: I didn't say.
5: Remember, they are brothers.
0: I didn't say nothing about. She was the Oreo cookie and he was the milk, and he wanted to dip his milk in her Oreo.
1: Yeah,
0: cookie.
1: Our trains do collide. But again, like I said, that comes down to a situation where if that man has that opinion, and again, everybody's entitled to their feelings. Let you know that in the beginning. Now, again, he lost on a great thing. He's got to eat that. Absolutely right. So he's got to eat that. But I don't like, for me, I'm very shallow. I've been called very shallow. I mean, so I'd be the first one to say it. But sometimes, you know, shallow, you can lose out being shallow. But hey, you know what? If I miss the 41 bus, it's going to be another one in 15
0: minutes. He did
1: minutes.
0: Eat it. He wanted to eat some more. That's why he came back.
1: Well, whatever.
0: Good restaurants get good service.
1: That's true. That's true.
3: Mm-hmm. It could be an issue because if it's a constant, oh, need this, I need that.
0: Yeah, exactly.
3: But it could also be a situation where it's like, I don't have the money right now, but they're trying to pay you back little by little over and over. But that can't be a constant thing happening, because at some point it has to change.
1: Something's got to hit the wall, right? Right. Mm-hmm.
5: But I feel like if we start a relationship that way, then again, our goals don't align. Like when I was in college, right? I was dating men who were in college as well. So obviously we didn't have money like that. Right. That was perfectly fine. But as I started going up in the ladder, I guess I'm not there to wait around for someone.
1: And
5: to
1: you don't have to wait.
5: That's not,
1: that's what you call growth.
5: There's someone for everyone. So I'm not there. We're not. So I'm just gonna move on.
1: I know for me, it's not about so much the money. It's just about the level. Because again, you know, I'm very intellectual individual for those people. Whatever. But we gotta be on the same way. You know, you can't be talking about let's go for 2 for $20, and I'm talking about going to Mr. Childs. We have to be on the same level. Money is money, right? I know people who work very corporate positions, they work non for profit. They don't make great money, but they're in power positions that if they made a move, maybe they love something, they could probably make more money. So it's not so much about the money, it's about where we see eye to eye. I can't do that. And then obviously I'm shallow as well, so you got to fit a certain aesthetic.
0: Suppose you're taller than her.
1: Huh?
0: It's the eye to eye.
1: Well, she.
2: I'm always looking down at you.
4: He's
2: you
4: got
2: to bring your weight up.
4: He's terrible. See what we have to deal with?
2: You got
4: to
2: bring your weight up.
1: Let's wrap.
2: Jose in the wheelchair. I am at your level. All right.
1: Let's wrap this in a bow. Like I said, this is not Rodeo HBO. Okay. Let's wrap this in a bow because we got to get out of here.
2: Okay.
1: Wrap us in a bow, Steph Pearl, about when you find a person, what should be, why should somebody, when they find a person, find somebody that fits all categories? How should we do that moving forward? Because again, summertime is coming and people going to find things and things because the person looks good or she's got, you know, the dunk-a-dunk and everything like that, that they found Mrs. or Mr. Right, what have you, and it's not going to work.
4: Hold on a second. I mean, like, right now, these days, what's available out there is like slim pickings. All right? It really is. You can try to find exactly what you're looking for, but things aren't always going to be perfect. There's probably going to be like something somewhere that you might not like. So you have to also learn to deal with the things that you don't like as well.
0: Compromise.
4: Yes, there's a compromise.
5: Right. There's no perfect person, right? When I first met my husband, I didn't really like him.
2: We need to go to commercial and come back and talk about
1: this. No, we're going to go in 2 minutes. Keep going, Jeff.
4: Yeah. We want to know more.
2: Explain yourself.
5: He knows.
1: I didn't really like him.
5: Like you said, there's no perfect person. And when I was living here, when I first met him, I wasn't looking for anything. I did not want to. He kept trying to take me out on a date. And I'm like, I'm busy. I'm going to Philly this weekend. I'm busy. I'm doing this. He waited. He's like, I'm not going to stop until I can take you out. And then we went out, and that first day, he brought me flowers. Nobody has ever done that. I thought that only happens in movies.
0: So what garden did he steal them from?
4: That's beautiful.
5: I was 24 when I met him.
1: Oh.
4: That's beautiful.
5: Yeah.
1: As the great Barbara Streisand once said.
2: He gave her that one rose and half the...
4: No, that was not it. Right.
2: Everybody
0: you
2: got that one
0: rose.
2: Don't
0: bring me flowers anymore.
2: You went to 42nd Street years ago. Everybody got walking around with one rose. That's
1: we
2: got to
1: end the segment.
4: Wait a second. Before we go, I want to know what she didn't like.
0: What?
4: Exactly.
5: He was just so serious. I was used to street people. Yeah.
0: Oh,
5: I was very used to that. My husband was very serious, very business oriented, very smart, and I'm like, I think he's a little boring. But he wasn't boring, it was just that I wasn't used to a man like him.
2: That was Jessica. She liked the street brothers. That was Jessica.
1: We're gonna end this segment because we want them to keep having a happy relationship. Thank you so much, Jessica. Thank you
2: no
1: so much
2: cap.
1: Much for tell him to shut up, please. Please, we gotta end this thing. Jessica, where can people find more information, get to learn more about you and your critiques of restaurants?
5: Sure, you can find me on TikTok or Instagram, Jessica with two I's 0204.
1: Again, the lovely Jessica, thank you so much for coming.
5: Thank you for having me here.
1: And hopefully we'll be able to see her videos on the back of 950 Hint Hint. We'll talk about that more. Thanks so much to Jessica.
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3: Yeah.

0: Have you made, say, millions of dollars?
1: No.
0: Are you a rich man?
1: What do you mean rich? What do you mean?
0: You have a lot of possessions, a lot of money in the bank.
1: Position make you rich? I don't have that type of richness. My richness is life, forever.

We're chasing a race, facing the finish line. Won't stay complacent, replace the hate and diminish lies. Took a pit stop when shit drops and starts to sail. Far from frail, just like rock.

searching. 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Achievements.

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I have reordered.

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Yeah, I'm even killed, bro. So why this bitch all moody? I guess I'm always the bad guy, like Mr. Fuji. 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I was in a room pacing. Now the dude's blazing in his good side, like New Haven. Got the room shaking. Been ahead the whole year. And that bed is so clear, like Terry Rozier. Cigar smoker. When I'm not passing reefer, I'm burning a Cuban like Tony Sidepiece Valentina.

Mossberg sermons in the tabernacle's kitchen. Baptized villains in the wine of the Christians. Nas tape looping, thinking back on my missions. Logo Lord scriptures drip

0: Is it beginning to sink in? We sink, we swim, we rise, we fall, we meet our fate together.
1: Gold teeth grin through the mask of a martyr. Penthouse views where the thugs read the charter. Pearl handle heater in a box of old Bibles. I move like a monk through the ruins of my rivals. I crept through the mist with a crown full of splinters. Camouflage hard, ice cold through the winters. Sweatsuit dipped in the blood of a saga. Boathouse dreams, yacht souls off the harbor. The stitch in my sleeves tear.

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I'm the one-armed swordsman, fisherman Gordon's, bucket hat dipped low, looking like I'm Chuck Norris. 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

0: constant changes, ain't no rules to the engagement. 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
1: You got a little more time. 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
1: Get there.
2: Man.
1: Man, shit.
3: Bloody faces, like soldiers fighting some kind of insane war.
4: I could persuade a kid to act like that.
3: Maybe the greatest persuader there is.

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I came in to fuck up the game. 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

0: 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Hold on.
1: Well, your friend may also know me by the name the Navigator.
2: Navigator.
3: I have a very particular set of skills. Skills I've acquired over a very long career. 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
3: Yo, what up, y'all? It's your boy, Freddy Garza, a.k.a. Goldo Frederico. Big Bronx, you know. God.
4: It's disgusting. But not for nothing. Me and Prez always had these type of discussions. And I'm mature, I spit sick. But the cure died in March and September and February, remember? I still listen to their music. Shit. There's different views I can use, shit. That's why I rhyme insane. To make sure y'all ain't die in vain.
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6: What if I told you one of the greatest rappers, bar for bar, is from 156 Fox BX Blocks? Would you believe me? Or you think I'm fucking, you think I'm pulling chain, huh? You wouldn't believe me, huh? You think I'm fucking lying, huh? But check out my boy Goldo, kid. Stay fucking tuned.
3: I'm just gonna let it play. 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This hard.
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0: 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Ex rhythm hunter, used to enjoy rhythm. 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As the years went by, he learned more wisdom. Always kept cigars and burned more lism. We all die, the object is to avoid prison. Yeah, if you ain't paying respect, then you supposed to. Cause that's really something to toast.
1: Let's toast to that.
2: Just bring the bottles to

0: Dope game forever. My 10th day down, I was Bottega whenever. 18 for the coke, brick of cocaine for the leather. We gon' reign forever.
1: All inclusive.
2: I'm having sex, but then
1: the
2: last case, my stay started. That's rare now. Yeah, gotta be careful, they drop dimes, no wishing well. Still hitting the road, they get us low, so wishing well. Nightmares of crackpots and digi scale, and how they ran up in black spots in 2012. We went from tropical poppy, putting those in the mail. Now it's 1,000 turkeys and bird crafts in the street bill. 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Still fighting the city change, my window watching the seasons change. 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But stop that day it came, like him, and I had to lead a game. Look, it ain't no sense in playing with your life. You know, there can't be no domestic when they say you whipping right. EVS is in them places, bully faces with the ice, big chains on, no time to change with the lights. Nobody's safe, you could be exposed. Since you rap, I had them rooms outside when you leave the shows. My young boy got more hits than Peter Rose, no gambling. He emptied that clip at every low. And when we don't caught fish, we bring them both. That microwave was doing the trick, we need a show. The man hot got caught on tea, but then he told, can't stand cops. I had one wish, it's free to close. Take money.

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And you have to train. 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Not taking one inch, not anything less than that. 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
0: We got somebody all the way from Carson, California.
1: From the church of TDE.
0: The black lip pastor himself.
2: Hey, man. I take the iPads from my babies and press pause on Paw Patrol so they can say they play as

0: Yeah. You're a doctor? Well, you can fight known things. I don't know how to fight the unknown.
1: I say we find the royal tomb and we find the answer.
2: I'm going to surprise you, Quentin. I say we do too.